0: perfectly.
1: God does everything perfectly. It's Micah Tyler on WBGL. And we so glad to be with you. Hope you're doing well. I love this song from Cocker and Company. It's one of those, I don't know about you, but I got to adjust the volume and turn it up louder. It's Running Home.

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2: For a berry holiday season this Christmas, I put the article up in the WBGL Evenings Facebook page. It's going to be titled Holiday Touchdown, A Bear's Love Story. 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I am so excited. Now, here's what I got to figure out. Hallmark, how do I get to be an extra in Da Bears Touchdown, A Bear's Love Story? Pretty exciting. So I'm going to be praying, how can I get in on that and find out where they're going to be filming? 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
8: Muggy Tuesday night, a low of 74 degrees. On Wednesday, sunny, 95 degree high with heat index values at 105 to 110. Stay hydrated out there. Thursday, back to 95 once again. For WBGL, I'm meteorologist Evan Light.

So artist Stephen McWhorter has a story that I would sum it up in two words, but God, but God. He spent a good part of his life really coming out against Christians until he had an encounter with the living God and found Jesus and has been telling everybody about Jesus. Now it's Stephen McWhorter, Come, Jesus, Come. Some

From s'mores by the fire to telling with the ones you love, may this summer remind you of the sweetness of God's goodness. We're glad you're here. Uplifting WPG.

0: Get your armor on. That's what I hear when I hear that song, Josiah Queen, Demons Run and Hide on WBGL. I'm Wheeze. I'm talking about the armor of God. And I want to share with you, this is from the Living Bible translation from Ephesians 6, starting at verse 10, talking all about God's armor. It says, last of all, I want to remind you that your strength must come from the Lord's mighty power within you. Put on all of God's armor so that you will be able to stand safe against all strategies and tricks of Satan. For we are not fighting against people made of flesh and blood, but against persons without bodies, the evil rulers of the unseen world, the mighty satanic beings and great evil princes of darkness who rule this world, and against huge numbers of wicked spirits in the spirit world. So use every piece of God's armor to resist the enemy whenever he attacks. And when it's all over, you will still be standing. But to do this, you need the strong belt of truth and the breastplate of God's approval. Wear shoes that are able to speed you on as you preach the good news of the peace with God. In every battle, you will need faith as your shield to stop the fiery arrows aimed at you by Satan. And you will need the helmet of salvation and the sword of the Spirit, which is the Word of God. And pray all the time. Ask God for anything that's in line with the Holy Spirit's wishes. Plead with Him, reminding Him of your needs. And keep praying earnestly for all Christians everywhere.
1: God loves a cheerful giver. Have you thought about that word, cheerful? Hello, I'm Chuck Swindoll. In the Greek language, it's the term hilarious, from which we get our word, hilarious. And it is such an unusual word, it appears nowhere else in all the Greek New Testament. The sentence could literally be rendered, for the hilarious giver God prizes. And do you know why? Because the hilarious giver gives so generously. See, when the heart is full of joy, it is amazing how it causes the pockets to turn inside out. A joyful heart expresses itself in great-hearted generosity.
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0: Torn Wells, Breathe On It on WBTL and Wheeze. What a powerful song. Just a couple weeks ago, I was in Orlando at a Christian radio conference, and sometimes you'll have artists that are coming out singing new songs so everybody in radio can hear them. And Torn came out. Before he sang that song, he had such a great word. And then he sang this song, Breathe On It. That place felt like it was just on fire in a good way from the Lord, from the Holy Spirit. People were standing, worshiping. And I just love that song so much. In fact, I posted the lyric video right on the WBTL Evenings Facebook page so you could see it. But some of the words say this, and what a beautiful prayer. Lord, I'm desperate for a holy change, tired of stagnant faith. I need you. I need you. I need you. Lord, I know there's more to who you are. I don't want a closed off heart. I need you to breathe on it. Holy Spirit, breathe on it. God, I need an Acts 2 rushing wind. Something's got to come alive again. Every time you breathe on it, I can feel your fire falling. Ain't no shackle. You're not breaking loose. Anything can change when you breathe on it. Woo! I have goosebumps just reading the words to that song. Maybe that's you. I'm asking right now, the Holy Spirit would just breathe on it, whatever you're facing, in the name of Jesus.
1: Jonathan and Courtney.
2: Would you like me to stop talking about the love of God?
0: No.
2: 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Okay.
3: Certainly not.
2: This is one of my favorites. Psalm 145. The Lord is gracious and compassionate, slow to anger, abounding in love, and the Lord is good to all. He has compassion on all he has made.
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3: 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Just thinking about how the Lord loved them. How much more would he love us? This is human beings, his prized possession. He's loving towards all he's made. And that never changes. 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
7: A very muggy Tuesday night, a low of 74 degrees. On Wednesday, sunny, 95 degree high with heat index values at 105 to 110. Stay hydrated out there. Thursday, back to 95 once again. For WBGL, I'm meteorologist Evan Light.

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God loves to rescue you. It's what he does. He delivers you. Psalm 34:17. Oh, how I love to say this every day. The righteous cry out, the Lord hears them, and he delivers them from all their troubles. Amen to that. It's Jamie McDonald on WBGL.

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1: In different ways, my body responded. I'm so thankful for the counselors that came in my life, that prayed with me, and that walked me through where I could find victory over those panic attacks. And I love what Peter shares about his journey with anxiety, all to encourage you. And I wanted to share that Peter's story and my story, because sometimes we go through something and we don't like to talk about it, because maybe the enemy lies to us and tells us it's shameful to talk about. But I'm talking about it because when we talk about it, we're reminded, hey, I'm not the only one. Friend, you're not the only one. I had victory over panic attacks, and I believe that you can too. Lord, I pray for my friend saying that that's me. I'm struggling with panic attacks and anxiety. Lord, would you come? Would you bring your peace and your victory in this area? In the name of Jesus, amen.
2: A grizzly bear attack in the Canadian wilderness nearly took Jim Van Steenhouse's life. 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
6: A very muggy Tuesday night, a low of 74 degrees. On Wednesday, sunny, 95 degree high with heat index values at 105 to 110. Stay hydrated out there. Thursday, back to 95 once again. For WBGL, I'm meteorologist Kevin Light.

The good news, the best news ever, is that Jesus loves you and he wants to get to know you. And friend, if that's news to you and you want to know more about that good news, you can text the name Jesus to 41224 and start that very important conversation. 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

0: Ben Fuller and Jody Messina, he got a hold of me on WBGL. I'm Wheez. I gotta call my mom. Oh, how I love Chicago Bears and Hallmark Christmas movies. I know it's summer, but I'm thinking about Christmas. Mom, how are you doing?
1: I'm doing fine.
0: Okay, I got some crazy news I gotta tell you about.
1: Okay,
0: so you know how John and I love Christmas Hallmark movies? Like, they're the best, they're predictable and fun. You're not going to believe this. They just announced they are going to do a Chicago Bears holiday touchdown love story.
1: A Chicago Bears love story?
0: Yes. Yes.
1: Hey, and you want to star in it?
0: I said, I just submitted my application, Mom, to be an extra.
1: Good.
0: In the movie.
1: Well, you better hope that the Chicago Bears are still in Illinois.
0: I know. I agree. But, Mom, I just submitted my application.
1: Well, congratulations.
0: No, wouldn't this be amazing?
1: Yeah. You want me to vote for you or what?
0: Yeah. If there's a chance to vote, of course, Mom, please tell me that you will pick me. Okay. You will vote for me.
1: Yes, I will. I will. I promise you. Yeah.
0: But, Hallmark Christmas movie with the Bears. I mean, that I feel like this is so exciting. I hope that they pick me.
1: Yeah. Oh, yeah. It would be.
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0: Franny Cash, Jesus All Along on WBTL. I'm Wheeze. I want to say a big thank you to Kathy from Oswego. She sent this prayer. Thank you for sending the links that you send, Kathy. And I read it the other night, and it really just hit me. So I want to share it with you. It was a Facebook prayer she had seen. She shared, it says, "Please stop for a moment. This is prepared for you by God. Please stop for a moment and pray. The enemy wants you to ignore it, but God brought you here for a reason. Here's the prayer. Dear Lord, you know the struggles I have. Never mentioned to anyone. When I am lost, you guide me. And when I am hurt, you heal me. When I am silent, you still listen. When I have no strength to walk, you carry me. You are my peace and chaos, my hope and despair, and my light and darkness. God, I love you, and I will not hide this blessing. I will pass it on to someone." I love that you pass that prayer on to me, Kathy, and then I could share it with you. I hope that you feel so blessed and you know that God is so near.
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4: A very muggy Tuesday night, a low of 74 degrees. On Wednesday, sunny, 95 degree high with heat index values at 105 to 110. Stay hydrated out there. Thursday, back to 95 once again. 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

Kate Thompson, that's what the cross is for. If you want to know what the cross is for, I want to tell you, Jesus took your place. He was thinking of you. He wants a relationship with you. And if you want to know where to start, you can text the name Jesus to 41224. You're going to get some resources sent back from Billy Graham Evangelistic Association and an option to start that conversation.

Caleb and John with Finished on WBGL. I'm Wheeze. I was just listening to Caleb and John, their Instagram. They were talking about that song. And it's based around this Bible verse, Philippians 1, verse 6. He who began a good work in you will carry it on to completion until the day of Christ Jesus. And I love that they said something along the lines that if you're in your story and it's not good yet, God's not finished yet. And there's something about that, because I love that it says in that Bible verse, he who began a good work in you. God is so good. Even when things are so difficult, God is so good. And whatever is going on in your life, remember, God can use difficult times

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6: Muggy Tuesday night, a low of 74 degrees. On Wednesday, sunny, 95 degree high with heat index values at 105 to 110. Stay hydrated out there. Thursday, back to 95 once again. For WBGL, I'm meteorologist Evan Lighting.

Sometimes you just need that reminder. Somebody telling you, hey, it's going to be all right. It's Matt Maher, Ed Friend. It's going to be all right. I could stay.

0: There is hope, 'cause there's a God.
1: Mary Claire, There's a God on WBGL. I'm Wheeze. Loved that song. Mary Claire, she's going to be on the show sometime in the next couple of weeks, and I can't wait for you to get to know Mary Claire a little bit better. I love that song, that reminder so much that there's hope because there's a God. And maybe tonight you are flipping through the dials and you heard those words. And there's a God, you were reminded that there's a God who knows your name. And he understands your pain. And he's right there with you. You know, he wants to get to know you. Maybe this is the moment that things change for you. Jesus is real. And he really wants to get to know you. And the Bible talks about when you believe that Jesus is the Son of God and that he died on the cross, he took your place and he rose again on the third day. When you believe, you won't perish but have everlasting life. And if you have questions about that, I want you to do something. I want you to text the name Jesus to 41224 and start that very important conversation.
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0: Mercy Me on WBTL. I'm Wheez. I don't know if there's something that you and your family like to do together, or maybe it's a little unique. I don't know a ton of friends that like to do this, but we love watching NASCAR and going to NASCAR races. In fact, I remember Chicagoland Speedway is in Joliet. It opened decades ago. And we were not then into NASCAR. And we thought, oh, you know, our friend, I think my brother-in-law invited us to go. We're like, no, it doesn't sound like something. So my husband went just to check it out. And John came back and he goes, that was awesome. So we started going and just loving it. And I think we started taking my son Hunter when he was about 4. And he'd wear his, you know, noise reduction headphones that would block out the noise. But we loved it so much as a family. We got hooked on it. So I'm so excited because the NASCAR race is coming to Chicagoland Speedway this weekend in Joliet. So my son and I and my husband and I will make it. We're going to try to do that again, create some fun memories. And I'm so excited because I requested from NASCAR, I'm like, could I have a media pass? So I'll get to go behind the scenes. I'll be sharing some of that with you next week after my experience. But yeah, right in the Chicagoland area, NASCAR race is going to be happening. Can't wait to see what my son Hunter and I get to experience.
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13: A very muggy Tuesday night, a low of 74 degrees. On Wednesday, sunny, 95 degree high with heat index values at 105 to 110. Stay hydrated out there. Thursday, back to 95 once again. For WBGL, I'm meteorologist Kevin Lighting.

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1: 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There's nothing you can do to earn God's love. He loves you because he's just that good. 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

0: It's so important to take times to rest. It's Cochrane & Company, what Grace can do on WBGL. I want to know, what is something you can do to find that peace, to find rest, maybe even some solitude? Maybe for you, you take a run or a walk, or you have a kayak. I love going in my prayer kayak up in northern Wisconsin and just being with the Lord. There's something about me and being around water. What is that place for you? You can text me at 866-917-9245. It's so important to find those times to refresh your soul and to do that, because the Bible talks about how you and I, we need that rest. We just do. It's so important. And I love going in my kayak, my prayer kayak up in the North Woods, northern Wisconsin. My in-laws have a place on a lake. And I love hearing the call of the loon. And maybe you've never heard that. I have friends that have never heard that. Last time I was up there, just a couple weeks ago, for my kayak, they were right there. And I want you to hear their call. This is what a loon sounds like. Beautiful, right? Yeah. I recorded that right on my phone. They were that close to the boat. And there's just nothing like that call. You know what I mean? And for me, when I hear that, puts a smile on my face. And it just makes me, you know, I just want to praise God. And I feel that peace and that rest and that relaxation. So that's something that I like to do, or I like to take a long walk if I'm here. I'd love to hear from you. And maybe if that was your first time ever hearing a loon, you can text me at 866-917-9245.
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3: A very muggy Tuesday night, a low of 74 degrees. On Wednesday, sunny, 95 degree high with heat index values at 105 to 110. Stay hydrated out there. 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

Chris Tomlin on WBCL. I'm Wheeze. Emerson Day is a new mom. Gave birth to a son named Waylon. Love the name. In May. So congratulations to Emerson. Here's her song, No Smoke.

kids are out of school, the calendar is full, and the days can feel long. Here's a steady place for you in the middle of it all. WBGL.

0: Hope Darst, the song is called Mighty Name of Jesus on WBGL. And I'm Wheeze. What a powerful song, because it's a prayer that was put to music. And I love it so much. In fact, the first time I heard that song was at Grace Community Church in Streeter in the Chicagoland area. Hope was there with David Leonard for an incredible night of worship. And she sang that song. It's the first time I ever heard it live. Everything about the room just shifted. I remember just feeling God's presence just come in that room in such a beautiful, beautiful way. And after that, I put that song on repeat. I want to share the words of this song. And as I read these words, I want to pray these over you. I pray into the atmosphere. Spirit of God, you're here. You have all authority. I pray over my heart and mind. I'm healed by your stripes. Your blood declares that I am free. In the mighty name of Jesus, I pray, calling on the power of heaven, I proclaim every weapon formed against me must break. In the mighty name of Jesus, I will not fear when the enemy comes near. On the doorframe of my life is the blood of Jesus Christ. I will not fear. There's an army of angels here. I'm protected on all sides by the blood of Jesus Christ. In the mighty name of Jesus, I pray.
1: Knowing Jesus and having a deeper friendship with him allows us to have so many other deeper relationships in our lives.
2: What if knowing Jesus changed how you see everything? Hi, I'm Mark Gothier with Crew and Making Your Life Count. Jenny Owens says a deeper friendship with Jesus brings clarity, wisdom, and a new way to love others.
1: Knowing Jesus and having deeper friendship with him allows us to have so many other deeper relationships in our lives. You know, I don't have all of the answers except to know that God will meet me where I am, and he will meet my friends where they are, and prayerfully, you know, he will bring them to himself.
2: You do not need all the answers. You need a relationship with the one who meets you where you are and leads you forward. Discover that kind of friendship at crew.org/life.

0: Jamie McDonald, Ain't No Way on WBGL. I'm Wheeze. When she sings Ain't No Way, Ain't No How, God's Gonna Fail You Now, not only is it an encouraging song for you, Jamie knows what she's singing about. She has an incredible story, and I want to encourage you, take some time to listen to it. 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Jamie really opens up. Get ready to tear up, because I sure did, especially when I talked to her. 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I will tell you, it's one thing she shares is just wild. With that incredible voice, she wasn't allowed to sing in her home for whatever reason. She wasn't allowed to sing. And at some point, Jamie left her home when she was a teen and lived on different friends' couch, was sleeping on couch to couch, ended up living in a drug dealer's house, and had dropped out of school. And it's incredible, the story of how God reached Jamie. And now we get to hear her incredible voice, and we get to hear words like that, knowing what she went through. Ain't no way, ain't no how, that God's going to fail you now. He didn't fail Jamie. And God is not going to fail you, friend.
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3: A very muggy Tuesday night, a low of 74 degrees. On Wednesday, sunny, 95 degree high with heat index values at 105 to 110. Stay hydrated out there. Thursday, back to 95 once again. For WBGL, I'm meteorologist Evan Light.

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What's

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1: Micah Tyler with Perfectly on WBHGL. I'm Wheeze, and I was looking at Micah's Instagram. You can follow him at Micah Tyler Music. And he was talking about that song. And he says, if you've ever felt like you don't measure up, this song is for you. Volume up. And I don't know about you, but there's so many times, even in my life recently, where I felt like I just don't measure up. But here's the thing. You can choose in that moment to walk in shame. Like, oh, I don't measure up because this, or I did this wrong, or this thing. Or you can say, you know what, I don't measure up, but God does everything perfectly. And of course, the latter is the better decision to make. And I'd love to tell you that I make that decision all the time, but I don't. Sometimes I don't measure up. Or you can get into not liking yourself. But God doesn't want that, because He does everything perfectly. So it's okay to be imperfect when you serve a perfect God. And He doesn't leave you there. He walks with you and He works with you. And if you let Him, He will change you from the inside out.
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4: Muggy Tuesday night, a low of 74 degrees. On Wednesday, sunny, 95 degree high with heat index values at 105 to 110. Stay hydrated out there. Thursday, back to 95 once again. 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

Have you ever been on a cruise? Well, Zach Williams, Wait For Me on WBGL. I've not ever been on a cruise. My friend Amanda, she goes on cruises all the time and says, well, you gotta go on one. Well, I saw that Zach Williams, he's going to be doing a cruise to Alaska next summer. Now, that sounds really fun.

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0: Ben Fuller with Turn on WBGL. I'm Wheeze. I gotta call my mom. Oh, how I love Chicago Bears and Hallmark Christmas movies. I know it's summer, but I'm thinking about Christmas. Mom, how are you doing?
1: I'm doing fine.
0: Okay, I got some crazy news I gotta tell you about.
1: Okay,
0: so you know how John and I love Christmas Hallmark movies? Like, they're the best, they're predictable and fun. You're not going to believe this. They just announced they are going to do a Chicago Bears holiday touchdown love story.
1: A Chicago Bears love story?
0: Yes. Yes.
1: Hey, and you want to star in?
0: I said, I just submitted my application, Mom, to be an extra.
1: Good.
0: In the movie.
1: Well, you better hope that the Chicago Bears are still in Illinois.
0: I know. I agree. But, Mom, I just submitted my application.
1: Well, congratulations.
0: No, wouldn't this be amazing?
1: Yeah. You want me to vote for you or what?
0: Yeah. If there's a chance to vote, of course, Mom, please tell me that you will pick me. Okay. You will vote for me.
1: Yes, I will. I will. I promise you. Yeah.
0: But, Hallmark Christmas movie with the Bears. Oh, I feel like this is so exciting. I hope that they pick me.
1: Yeah. Oh, yeah. It would be.
2: 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Hi, I'm Chuck Bentley with the Crown Money Minute and WBGL. A financial stewardship session for 120 students was held this spring at a youth conference in Zimbabwe. 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
1: Summer can take you across town, across the state, or just out to the backyard. 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

0: Matt Maher on WBGL. I'm Wheeze, and if this is the time of night where you're trying to get some sleep, but sleep is not coming for whatever reason, friend, I put this together just for you. Sometimes sleep doesn't come, and it can be really difficult. I know I went through a time of insomnia, so I want to help you get the sleep you need. So you'll be hearing different friends praying for you, a segment I like to call
1: Can't Sleep? Get some Z's with Wheeze.
0: My friend Jonathan, he does a morning show here at WBGL. He has such a calming voice. I asked him if he'd pray for you.
2: God, you're the God of quiet mercies. And as this day draws to a close and all the noise that we've been hearing all day in the world fades, God, we're coming to you and we're asking for rest. You know very well how weary our minds can become and how heavy our hearts can feel. But we know in your word, in the Psalms, it says, in peace I will lie down and sleep, for you alone, Lord, make me dwell in safety. And so tonight, God, we just thank you for the simple gift of sleep. For whatever reason, you made our bodies and our souls in a certain way to be renewed in the night. And we know and you know how much better we feel when morning comes and we've had a good night's rest, when our burdens feel lighter and our hope feels closer. So God, for those of us that are having restless thoughts tonight, I just pray that you would calm those. I pray that you would quiet the worries that we can't solve tonight. And that you just put your gentle hand upon our homes and upon those we love. Let us, Lord, truly lie down in peace and sleep. And help us as we sleep, while we rest, help us trust that you remain awake and watchful and working for our good. And God, when the morning light returns, I just pray that we would rise, even if we have to get up before the morning light, like some of us, that we would get up renewed in body and clearer in mind. Amen.
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8: Muggy Tuesday night, a low of 74 degrees. On Wednesday, sunny, 95 degree high with heat index values at 105 to 110. Stay hydrated out there. Thursday, back to 95 once again. For WBGL, I'm meteorologist Evan Light.

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0: I'm Jen with WBGL. I used to think I would get around to my God time after I got through everything else on my to-do list. And it finally hit me. For every item that gets crossed off the to-do list, you think of 4 or 10 more things. And so the time with God keeps getting pushed to the bottom. And so you got to just make it happen. You got to put it at the top. Because what happens when you do, everything will be in the right order. You'll have the right view of God, which helps you have the right view of everything else. Your verse of the day with WBGL, it says, fear of the Lord is the foundation of true knowledge. When you build your life on who God is and what he says about himself in his word, what he says about you in his word, you've got the right base to build a strong life. So when the elements come, when it's hot, it's cold, it's rainy, it's crazy, you'll still have that strong support system because you're rooted, you are built on God.
1: Jonathan and Courtney.
2: Would you like me to stop talking about the love of God?
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3: Certainly not.
2: This is one of my favorites, Psalm 145. The Lord is gracious and compassionate, slow to anger, abounding in love, and the Lord is good to all. He has compassion on all he has made.
3: 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And it made me think of the animals I had, my pets.
2: Oh, the cute little animals.
3: Yep. Just thinking about how the Lord loved them. How much more would he love us? This is human beings, his prized possession. He's loving towards all he's made. And that never changes. Every single day he's that way.
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1: As someone who doesn't have a green thumb, I couldn't tell you what kind of flower this was, but I can tell you it made someone's day. Little preschooler Mikey was at the grocery store with his mom when he saw a bunch of flowers. He picked out one, decided he had to have it. Mom smiled, thinking, well, this is coming home with us. They get into the checkout line to pay for all their groceries, including the flower. And instead of handing the flower to his mom after it's been rung up, he gives it back to the cashier. They don't know each other outside of trips to the grocery store, but she's just the cashier who, in his words, is always kind to me whenever I come through the line. She was so surprised, even emotional. And she'd been having one of those days, and this little flower meant so much more than this little guy Mikey could have ever known. I don't know who was happier, Mikey or the cashier getting the flower, but either which way, I can't handle the cuteness.
2: Whatever comes out of your mouth should be informing you of something.
3: Tori Benham on Focus on the Family Minute, sharing ways that you can show up better when you communicate with your spouse.
2: And so oftentimes my tone of my voice, it starts to get a little rocky and it starts to get touchy. And that's when I'm like, okay, Lord, what's going on inside of me? I am starting to unravel.
3: Right.
2: And it happens with the people that we're closest to, you know? And so for me, Jason always seems to get the brunt of my unfriendliness. And this is just a reminder that, okay, let's pause. And if we're not being kind, then we have dominion. We talked about dominion last time. We have the authority to take that back and to change and to change directions.
3: More from Tori and her husband Jason at familyminute.org.
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0: we should get together. 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So hopefully we'll get to see you there.
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0: WBGL. Some people don't wait for good news. They get out and create it. Jose is a teacher who has finally earned his summer break. No more homework assignments to grade, no more lesson plans. He is on vacation. Unfortunately, he's also misplaced his wallet. I would be so panicked not knowing where my license is. In his wallet, he also now doesn't know where's the $500 that was tucked inside. So he's doing the thing where he is hoping and praying and retracing his steps, which leads him back to a diner he'd been in earlier in the day. Explains the situation to his server, who patiently listens and invites him to take a seat. Pours him a cup of coffee. She tells her fellow servers what's going on. So they all pool their tips. They buy him a meal. And then they invite someone to join Jose, his long-lost brother that he'd been in town searching for. I mean, the wallet, yeah, that was nice to find. But these two brothers who hadn't talked in years, now sitting at the same table, at the same diner, sharing the same meal. Suddenly it's happening. Because things can be the same way for so long, and then all of a sudden, they can change.
1: Snacks?
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0: time spent in God's Word is always time well spent. Psalm 86 says, "Bend down, O Lord, hear my prayer. 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Oh Lord, you're so good, so ready to forgive, so full of unfailing love for all who ask for your help. I will call to you whenever I'm in trouble, and you will answer me."
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0: kids have the best summer camps. There's tennis camp, horse camp, swim camp, band camp, of course. I just learned grown-ups can go to camp too. Not as a chaperone. I mean, you can if you want to, but you could go to a big kid camp. You could go to band camp if you want. Be around other people that love music. Or cooking camp and learn to make hors d'oeuvres and desserts because you're fancy like that. You could even go to no-tech camp, where your devices have to go in the corner and think about what they've done while you come up with some other ways to have fun. I think the dream would be a kids camp where you get to go and do all the things that you enjoyed as a kid. Starting with, you get up when you want to get up. There's no alarm. And you walk into the kitchen and pour yourself a big bowl of sugary cereal. And out of the box, along with the cereal, comes the prize. So you get the prize, you splash the milk on your cereal, and then you just go park on the couch and watch cartoons all the day long. That's assuming I could figure out how to get to the right channel with the cartoons I want to watch. But you know what? It's a nice idea.
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1: There are so many uncertainties in life, but one thing you can be certain of, God loves you. So much so that he sent his son Jesus to die at the cross so that you could have hope, because Jesus overcame, and through him you do too. Your sin doesn't have the final say. What you said or did yesterday doesn't have the final say. Your God does. You can know more about a relationship with Jesus. It's simple. 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Low-key conversation, no pressure, but we'll text you back. 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

0: there's no shortage of things to pray about. And sometimes it can feel like there's so much to pray about. Where do we even start? Why start? But every single prayer you pray, God hears. And I don't know how he works it all out, but he does. And God, we're just going to come to you in the name of Jesus, overwhelmed with your goodness and your presence, and that with all you have going on, you make time to hear from us, Lord. And we lift up the precious people in Venezuela. Our hearts break at the devastation they have experienced and are continuing to experience in the aftermath of earthquakes and aftershocks. And Lord, have mercy. Meet these precious people where they are. I pray in their hardest moments, Lord, would you speak to them? Would they know that you see them, you love them? Thank you for people who love you and love people well too and are in Venezuela right now, like Convoy of Hope, who is on the ground with food, bottled water, warm meals, hygiene kits. Lord, they are doing the Lord's work. Humbly ask that you strengthen them, encourage them as they are encouraging others. And Lord, would you encourage us that our prayers make a difference, that we wouldn't grow weary in the waiting and we wouldn't get so overwhelmed that we don't do anything, but let us do something, trusting you to strengthen us, trusting that you'll work through our words, Father. We're just so grateful that one day there will be an end to all of this hardship, Father. But until then, keep revealing yourself to people who don't yet know you, so even in their hardest moments, they would find hope. In Jesus' name, amen.
1: If you're someone who talks to yourself, be sure you're saying the right things, okay? Hi, I'm Chuck Swindoll. Do you tell yourself of the glories of God? Do you remind yourself of the cost and the beauty of the cross? Do you give yourself a reminder of all the things you need to bring before the throne of heaven? Or do you grumble and complain? Compare yourself with others and defend, accuse and argue with yourself? Do you depress yourself when you talk to yourself? We hear a lot about being careful in choosing the words we say to another. Hey, let's remember to be careful in saying the right things to ourselves.
2: Pastor and teacher Chuck Swindoll. 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

0: WBGL. I'm Jen. When life doesn't look the way you think that it should, or you thought that it would, that's hard. I've been down about some things, and so I decided, Lord, I'm going to get on my knees, because when I look up, I get a different perspective. So I get on the floor, I'm praying, and seconds later, one of my dogs walks up to me, and he just curls right beside me, and it was just so sweet. God's timeline is often so different. It seemingly he takes so much longer than the timeline you and I would choose, but he always finds ways to meet us and comfort us.
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0: it's fun when you get to do things as a grown-up that you enjoyed as a kid. And the bonus is, if you're not sore the next day, like, I'm guessing you're not going to be sore from a snow cone. So there is that. And the price is right, because the snow cone is free. It's all part of WBGL's great summer road trip. The next one is coming to Decatur. You're invited. Tell all your people. They're invited too. It's coming up on Friday, July 10th in Decatur. I think I said that. I just want to make sure, so that if that's close to you, or you want it to be close to you, hey, come on in. 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Big thanks to Eagle Ridge Assisted Living Community, Crakels West, and Crakels in Mount Zion. They are helping to make this stop possible.
1: Jonathan and Courtney.
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3: Certainly not.
2: This is one of my favorites. 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
2: The cute little animals.
3: Yep. 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

Getting out of bed in the morning, it can be hard to get going. That's when you open the blinds. Like the sun shining on my face. 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
1: As someone who doesn't have a green thumb, I couldn't tell you what kind of flower this was, but I can tell you it made someone's day. Little preschooler Mikey was at the grocery store with his mom when he saw a bunch of flowers. He picked out one, decided he had to have it. Mom smiled, thinking, well, this is coming on with us. They get into the checkout line to pay for all their groceries, including the flower. And instead of handing the flower to his mom after it's been rung up, he gives it back to the cashier. They don't know each other outside of trips to the grocery store, but she's just the cashier who, in his words, is always kind to me whenever I come through the line. She was so surprised, even emotional, and she'd been having one of those days, and this little flower meant so much more than this little guy Mikey could have ever known. I don't know who was happier, Mikey or the cashier getting the flower, but either which way, I can't handle the cuteness.
2: What if, in the middle of your anger, everything suddenly stopped and you felt completely known and completely loved? Hi, I'm Mark Gothier with Crew and Making Your Life Count. An Lee describes a moment where time seemed to stand still and he encountered a love that changed everything.
3: I was just a staunch atheist and I had an encounter with Jesus. And it wasn't around me or outside of me. It was coming from inside of me. Like the anger was coming and I hear this booming voice. I know you. And I felt love and I felt understood at the same time. And I look up to heaven and I was like, Jesus, you're real.
2: That kind of love is not distant. It meets you right where you are, even in your hardest moments. You can know that kind of love too. Learn more at crew.org/life.
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0: When you're so used to doing things a certain way, it's hard to see there can be a better way. For years, I've described myself as, yeah, I'm an overthinker. I just overthink things. I say something and then I overthink countless times. What if I had said this, or did I say the wrong thing? And then I just keep overthinking because I'm telling myself that's just what I do. And then I finally realized, but I don't have to keep doing that. You know, the labels that we put on ourselves or other people put on us are not the labels that God puts on us. His word says we can have the mind of Christ. We can think like Christ. Jesus, I'm guessing, never described himself as an overthinker because he just did what God wanted him to do. And so if God's word says we can change our thoughts, we can renew our minds, we can have the mind of Christ, well, here's to it.
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0: My name is Jen. 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

I'm Jen with WBGL. I used to think I would get around to my God time after I got through everything else on my to-do list. And it finally hit me. For every item that gets crossed off the to-do list, you think of 4 or 10 more things. And so the time with God keeps getting pushed to the bottom. And so you got to just make it happen. You got to put it at the top. Because what happens when you do, everything will be in the right order. You'll have the right view of God, which helps you have the right view of everything else. Your verse of the day with WBGL, it says, fear of the Lord is the foundation of true knowledge. When you build your life on who God is and what he says about himself in his word, what he says about you in his word, you've got the right base to build a strong life. So when the elements come, when it's

0: hot, it's cold, it's rainy, it's crazy, you'll still have that strong support system because you're rooted, you are built on God.
1: Whatever comes out of your mouth should be informing you of something.
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1: And so oftentimes my tone of my voice, it starts to get a little rocky and it starts to get touchy. 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I am starting to unravel.
2: Right.
1: And it happens with the people that we're closest to, you know? And so for me, Jason always seems to get the brunt of my unfriendliness. And this is just a reminder that, okay, let's pause. And if we're not being kind, then we have dominion. We talked about dominion last time. We have the authority to take that back and to change and to change directions.
2: More from Tori and her husband Jason at FamilyMinute.org. 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

0: One of his teachers told him, Chris, you are incredibly talented. You could do anything. But just don't sing. That's the one thing you shouldn't do. Chris has since gone on to write and perform countless number one hits. His songs are sung in churches around the globe in multiple languages. He's got so many awards. Chris Tomlin. It's a good thing he didn't listen to that teacher's advice. You know, not everyone can see what God can see in you.
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face this loneliness alone. Making well with my soul. 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
4: God transformed my heart. Yeah. And he can do that to anybody. There are probably some people listening right now that think, you know, I can't do that for my husband or my wife or whatever. Do it. Mm-hmm. And when, you know, the essential element of love is sacrifice. And when you sacrifice, God, your Father, who is also your father-in-law, will bring the transformation that's needed in your heart and your mind and your life, and he'll transform your relationship.
5: Well, Jason and Tori Benham are back with us today on Focus on the Family with Jim Daly, and I'm John Fuller. We're so glad you've joined us.
1: John, so often the fun, kind of what seems to be lighthearted conversations end up being the most powerful, and I felt like that last time. Mm-hmm. It was fun. If you haven't heard it, go back and listen to it through the app or the website. You can get that program. But it just had so many nuggets in it. They were crisp and right to the point and wrapped in humor, mm-hmm. which I think helps it to stick in our heads. At least for me, that helps.
5: Well, and I've been married 40 plus years.
1: You're
5: approaching 40 years, and we can still drink in this wisdom because it's applicable to anybody in marriage, right?
1: Oh, yeah. If anything, I felt like I'm halfway there. Oh. So anyway, but that's the point. We want to help you have the best marriage you can have in Christ. I mean, that's the goal. And so often, you know, some people will write to us and say, you know, you make an idol out of family. Well, we are a family ministry. We know that there are other ways to express your love to the Lord and live this life, but we're speaking to one marry couples and married couples and all the seasons of that expression, mm-hmm. whether it's death of a spouse or divorce or whatever may happen, and then all the parenting along the way. This is our mission. So we're going to talk about this in that context, and our guest did such a great job kind of bringing the right things to think about in marriage.
5: Right, right. And while this is, as you described it, Jim, a lighter show, there are people with serious issues. Mm-hmm. And just this quick reminder that we've got so many resources for you if you're struggling. Just give us a call, 800, the letter A, and the word family. And Jason and Tori do a lot. They're podcasters and authors and speakers. And they've written a terrific book called Marriage A to Z, 30 Days to Relational Transformation.
1: Jason and Tori, welcome back.
5: Yeah,
6: it's great to be with you guys
1: again. It was fun last time. I don't know if you enjoyed it.
5: I did.
1: You were sharing all your raw stories of how you failed.
5: Yeah. I felt like that what we were sharing is really going to help you with Gene.
1: I think that's where... That came through loud and clear. Yeah. I made lots of notes, which I hope you are as well. But let's go to the other easy letter of the alphabet, Q. So we've covered X and Z and Q.
5: I don't even remember what Q is.
6: Like, what is Q?
5: What is
1: quilting?
6: Oh, don't quit, right?
5: Quilting.
1: I thought it was quilting. No, I'm kidding. I was going, Jason, quitting. What a good quit husband quitting. You are. You're into quilting Tori. But it's quitting.
6: Quitting.
5: Yeah.
6: Quit quitting.
5: Quit so, quitting.
1: Is it obvious or what's the
5: substance
1: around it? It
5: is very obvious, but I think that it says a lot about your commitment. Mm-hmm. You know, I mean, there does come a point where your emotions aren't lining up with what you want them to. Maybe you said the wrong thing and your spouse, and it is just, there's nothing that you can do in that moment to make things better except refuse to quit.
1: Mm-hmm. Yeah.
5: It's, I'm not going to use the D word, you know, we're just not going to quit. That's it. I'm just going to continue moving forward. And yeah, we might need some space.
4: We might need some of that, but I'm not quitting on you, mm-hmm. and I know you're not quitting on me. And once you get to that point, I'm telling you, just that brings security in a relationship.
1: It's like, let me back the truck up a little bit, though, because I think it's important for people listening and viewing where they may be. The well is dry. Mm-hmm. Mm-hmm. That's where they're at. Yeah. They can't imagine that this well will ever fill with fresh water again, meaning right. the love in their relationship. Mm-hmm. Speak to that person in that moment where, okay, they're just realizing, I don't know that we have enough together mm-hmm. to continue. Now, as Christians, I know you guys are jumping out going, what are you talking about? I'm just trying to
4: yeah.
1: position this to say that couples, both mm-hmm. in the church and outside the church,
4: yeah.
1: will feel like the well is dry. Well, and I've come to the end of my rope. Yeah. And there's nothing there incentivizing me to stick with it. How do we need to look at that differently in that moment?
4: I love that question because I see it all through Scripture, where one of the first things that they would do when they went into a new place was to dig a well. Mm. It's like you have right. to have a well. And then when we see Jesus, when he announced essentially that he is the Messiah, the Son of God, the first person, it's to a woman that he meets at a well. And it's like the well is so incredibly important. That's why I hearken back to an analogy we used earlier about be a fountain and not a drain. You have to tap into that well. You have to tap into the source. You have to give God the credit that he is powerful enough to transform anything. He brings dead things to life. Mm-hmm. He brings dead things to life. You need to claim that over yourself, and you need to claim that over your spouse and over your relationship. And you bring God, the author of life, in. I mean, you go even look in the book of Ezekiel, where God told him to prophesy to the bones. These were dead bones.
1: Dry bones.
4: Yeah. They were completely dried, which means they've been dead for a long time. And he prophesied to them, and they woke up, and they started rattling. And then he's like, now prophesy to the breath. He breathes life into those bones. And then they arose a great army. You know, a great army, they're on mission. An army has a mission. And I think oftentimes when you're at the bottom of your rope and you feel like the well is dry, oftentimes it's because you guys have lost your sense of mission as a couple. And it's like, why did God put us together in the first place? Because it's certainly not to sit here and argue back and forth. Mm-hmm. And you know what? The more you focus on trying to get along, the more you're probably going to start arguing. What you need to do is stop focusing on you, stop focusing on your relationship, and get out there and start focusing on helping other people. And you embrace each other's strengths and even your weaknesses to be able to do that. Watch how the Lord comes in and rewards you. And now all of a sudden, that well is not dry. It's overflowing.
1: Mm-hmm. Tori, in that regard, you mentioned in this section of not quitting the marital vows and the importance of that. What do you want to remind us about that?
6: I think that hopelessness is such a killer mm-hmm. in marriage. I think that that's something that I recognize probably midway into our marriage. I remember there being a season where I was feeling just kind of low. Like, I think it was during the winter season, and I just was feeling just not myself and some anxiety. And I was just going to the Lord, and I was like, and I was feeling it in my relationship, but I was also feeling it in every area of my life, just kind of a down season. And I remember asking the Lord, I need you to speak to me. Like, what's going on inside of me that I am struggling so much? And the Lord gave me a dream. And in the dream, it was the most like hopeless situation. It wouldn't even make sense to you if I told you the dream, but it was very hopeless. And I woke up and I looked at the clock, and I still thought that this thing had happened. And then I realized it was a dream and that it wasn't real. And in that moment, this like overwhelming sense of hopelessness dropped, because it was just a dream. It was just a nightmare. And I felt hope come over my body. And I just felt like this breath of fresh air. And I felt like the Lord said, this is what's happening in your life. You are living in hopelessness. You are seeing everything through this lens of hopelessness, even in the most silly ways. Like that day, I remember three different people asked me to do something and I had to say no. And I'm a people pleaser. And I had plans that day, and I couldn't help these three people that I love so much. But I had other plans and other commitments. So I had to say no to them. Something that's the worst thing for a people pleaser to have to say is no. And I felt that weight of hopelessness. And the Lord said, do you see, like, this is how you're operating. You're operating in this weight of hopelessness, and it's infiltrating into every area of your life, including your marriage.
1: Yeah.
6: And so I began to just really focus in on that. Like, how am I living a life of hopelessness? And some of those ways were the ways I was thinking about Jason. Some of the ways were the ways I was even thinking about my own kids. Some of the conversations we'd have about our kids, they were hopeless. It was like, they don't do this. And did you know he did this again? And she talked, you know, it's like this.
1: Oh yeah, I know.
6: It's like this attitude. It's this attitude, like that doomsday attitude. And I remember the Lord just really speaking to my heart in that season that I am operating out of a spirit of hopelessness. And I began to really turn that around. And I began to breathe life into my relationship. I began to look for good in everybody. I began to look for the good in Jason. I began to talk about the good I was seeing in my kids to Jason and the people around me. And I began to just kind of have that victory mindset. We talk about a victory mindset in our book, Beauty and Battle, of, you know, if we are one with Christ, we're on the winning team. In the end, we win. So let's live like we win. Let's not live like we're victims of hopelessness.
4: Can I put a bow on that real quick? Because trust is a choice. Hope is a feeling. Trust is the choice we make when we're going to trust God no matter what. Hope is the feeling that follows. I think a lot of people don't have hope because they've never truly made the choice to trust. So make the choice where you are in your relationship, wherever it is. Make that choice that you're going to stick with it, that you're going to trust God as your father and God as your father-in-law. And in time, that feeling's going to follow, the feeling of hope.
1: You know, in mentioning that quit in this part of the book, you also talk about perhaps it's not going to be divorce, it's going to be apathy. So I, you know, committed Christian couples, they may land there, but the marriage is nearly dead. That's what you mean by the apathy. How do we avoid that, not to just be business partners and apathetic?
4: I think the first, we have to recognize that the opposite of love is not hate. The opposite of love is indifference. And if you're feeling indifferent toward your spouse, you need to go to your father-in-law. I'm going to keep bringing it back. You need to go to God and ask him to reignite that passion in your heart. He did it for me. I think I actually told the story on one of our broadcasts that we did on our first book, Beauty and Battle, but I'll just give you the cliff notes. But that happened to me 5 years into marriage, where that love that was once, you know, on fire and just filled with fervency just began to dissipate. And I was focusing on building a business and doing all sorts of stuff, praying to the Lord about my business, and God was really blessing it. Then one morning I was up praying, and I felt like the Lord said to me, why don't you pray as hard about your marriage as you do your business? And I was convicted about that. So I started praying, you know, I'm like, okay, Lord, help me and Tori, you know, let's go. And I just felt a sense of deep conviction that I was not as fully in love with her as I once was. And I felt like the Lord was kind of showing me, if I have the ability to get you to a 10 in marriage on a scale of 1 to 10, why would you settle for a 5 or a 6? You know, why even settle for an 8 if you can get to a 10? And I felt like that was something that I needed to pray into. And so every morning I got down on my knees about 5:30 in the morning beside our bed, and I would lay my hands on Tori. Now, I said this in our last program, but I got to reiterate. I made sure to leave it above the shoulders. I didn't want her to think I was making an early morning move or anything like that. So I would place my hands on her and pray that God would reignite my passion for her. And he did it. He did it. I had a crazy dream, and I had a dream that she was cheating on me and that I almost literally killed a guy. And I woke up just before I punched the guy right in the face, you know, and I looked over at her, and she's snoozing over there. She has no idea that she's in love with another man, you know? But in that moment, I was like, oh my gosh.
1: You were feeling it.
4: I woke her up and was like, is somebody talking to you? Like, I started, like the feeling of jealousy was very real. I mean, you know, that's the beauty of a dream, is that your body doesn't know if it really happened or not, because your brain hasn't fully processed it. So I was feeling all those jealousy emotions. God really woke up my jealousy. And after about 20 minutes, I finally calmed down, and I got down on my knees next to our bed, just like was my, because it was about 4 o'clock in the morning at this point, just like was my habit for the last 2 weeks, placed my hands on her. And no sooner did I do that, that the Lord reminded me of Revelation 2. Revelation 2, remember the you've lost your first love, where he was talking to the church in Ephesus. And I felt like the Lord was like, you stopped pursuing her. You're now pursuing a career. I'm like, well, what do I do? You know, it's funny how before you get married, you know how to pursue your spouse, but then after you get married, you kind of forget how. But the Revelation 2 had the answer. Remember, he tells them, remember how far you've fallen. Repent and redo the things you did at first. Remember, repent, redo. And in that moment, I started to remember how much I loved Tori and all the times. And then even that day and for the remaining few weeks, I started listening to our old songs that we used to listen to together. And it started kind of drumming up emotions in me. I repented for having a marriage that was hovering around a 5 or a 6. Mm. Rather than a 10. And I started to redo the things we did at first that caused us to fall in love. Writing notes, dancing together to slow country music in the kitchen. A little Garth Brooks, maybe a little George Strait.
1: You got the soundtracks ready.
6: Yeah.
4: And my heart started to go in that direction. So I would say when it feels dead, you need to remember. You need to repent. Mm-hmm. You need to redo the things mm-hmm. that you did at first. And then you watch how God will transform you.
1: No, that is really good. And it's a good awakening mm-hmm. when a husband can do that. And yeah. I'll put it in that context. But Tori, let me speak to you again. Mm-hmm. The woman that's going, I've kind of done everything I can do. Mm-hmm. And he's like, you know, is it time for the spiritual defibrillator? Because he's not responsive, you know, and he's the kind of guy that might say, well, I love you. I told you I love you when we got married. Do I need to tell you again?
6: Mm-hmm.
1: You know, that attitude.
6: Yes. Yeah.
1: And speak to that woman and with that woman in our little dialogue here. If she's in that spot, what can she do? She feels like it's not working.
6: Yeah.
1: Help me.
6: Well, I was that woman. I remember very much being that woman. And Jason was telling with the story is that he had pursued me so much in our dating years, but then we got married and he started this business. And he really, all of his attention went to the business. All of his focus went to that business. And I remember being in the bathroom on the floor crying many, many nights. Just, wow. God, please, like, turn his heart back to me. Help him to cherish me again. And I remember the Lord getting me to a place where he wanted me to have my full dependency on him. And I remember just asking the Lord, asking him, begging him to turn Jason's heart towards me. And then he began to show me how to turn my face towards him, mm-hmm. towards God, because my expectations and my desires were all wrapped up in the way that Jason was treating me and the way that Jason was responding to me. And so the Lord had to do something inside of me to where my full reliance was on him and that my needs were met through him. And he began to do that as I began to surrender that to him. And I never stopped asking. I continued to ask God to change Jason's heart towards me. But I surrendered a part of my heart that just longed so much for Jason to meet my needs, and I gave it to the Lord and let him to start meeting those needs. And then in time, the Lord started using Jason to meet those needs, but I knew who it was. I knew who the source was, and it wasn't Jason. I knew my source was God himself, and that he was now using Jason to meet those needs. But most women that I talk to go through this. Like, this is something very common where there is a period in your relationship where it feels dead. It feels like it's gone somewhere. And you remember, and all you have is this distant memory of what it once was. And it's so hard in those moments. But I think that the Lord can use all of it. I don't think any of it is ever wasted.
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1: You know, the two common themes I've heard from you during the time we've been talking these last couple of days is really giving it to the Lord, turning toward the Lord, but then adjusting your mindset. You've said that probably 10 times.
6: Yeah.
1: It's so powerful. It seems like it would be so easy and so rational and smart to do something like that. Why is it so hard?
6: I know.
1: It is like a gutter we're in, and we just can't emotionally get out of that. We feel like we're saying the right things, but we're not truly believing them deep down.
6: Yes.
1: So, you got to make that effort. You got to make that connection. Turn to the Lord.
6: Yes.
1: And then ask him to engage in the situation.
6: Yes.
1: And begin to do the things that only you can control.
6: Yeah. Exactly.
1: And one of them is not your husband.
6: Yeah,
1: I mean, exactly. You can't control him, and us husbands can't control our wives.
6: Yeah. Our thoughts are so they're tricky. Like, we talk about in Beauty and Battle, the neuroscience behind our thoughts. Like, yeah. The thoughts that we think over and over again, they create neural pathways in our minds, and it gets us on a path that we continue on. And so if you have a thought, and then you think it again the next day, that groove, neuroscience actually shows this, there's a groove in your head that gets deeper and deeper. It gets more easily accessible the next time.
1: So when you say there's a hole in your head, it's true?
6: It's actually true. It's actually true. Yes. But the really good news is that we can rewire our thoughts. We can rewire our brain. And it takes effort. It takes recognizing at the what foot of the path that we're at, right? It takes a lot of work, but it is 100% doable. And we talk about it in the book. For me, like, I had these thoughts of Jason that were not moving me towards him. They were actually moving me away from him. They were making me mad at him. I was, the thoughts that I was thinking of him were not leading me to a path that I wanted to be on. It ultimately was not leading to connection. It was ultimately leading to division in our marriage. And so when I began to recognize, wait a minute, these thoughts that I'm thinking, they're not leading me where I want to go. So I better start rethinking some of these things.
1: Sounds simple, but hard to do.
6: So hard to do.
1: Yeah.
6: And so when I would get to the foot of that path and I would recognize, I know what's going on here. I am at the foot of this path, and it's so easy to go down this path, but I know where it's going. And that's not where I want to go. Yeah. So I'm not going to think that thought. I'm going to think about things that are good and whole. You know, what's that verse? Think about things that are good and true and lovely and of good report, you know. And so you have to transform your thinking. You have to change your mind. You have to change your mindset. But you really have to start by knowing where you want to go.
1: Right.
6: Right. Like, for me, it was like, it's so easy to get on this path, but now I know where it's going. So I'm not going to do, I'm not going to go there.
1: So true. Let's end with P, which you say is practice presence. Mm. You have a powerful story about your mom who died of lung cancer in 2017, I believe. Yeah. How did that intersect with presence?
4: My mom was the most fully present woman that you would ever meet. And you know, what we tell couples is the greatest present that you can give to your spouse is your presence. And it works with family too. Mm-hmm. And my mom, she came down with pulmonary fibrosis, which is a scarring of the lungs.
1: Very difficult.
4: And in her final days, you know, they send in the palliative nurses and all of that. And basically they're just trying to give her comfort measures so that she can pass peacefully, because there was nothing that we could do. And she was only 68 years old. And they came in and offered her morphine. And at this point, she was really having a hard time breathing. Her blood, her oxygen levels were so low. It was like she was walking on a treadmill trying to breathe through a straw. And we were watching her in pain. She was a nurse, though, and so she knew that once you start administering the morphine, then you can fall asleep and just, you know, pass away that way. And we're all like, please do that. That's what we want you to do. And she's like, no, I want to be present. I want to be there with all of us. And you know, we had her for another 4 days.
1: Wow.
4: And we would, all of us would gather around and sing worship, and then she would open her eyes every now and then. You'd see a little tear come out of her. Like, she was experienced. She was there with us. And then on the last night, it was my little daughter, Allie, who was our oldest daughter, and she stayed with my mom that night, and I was up there with her all night, and I slept on the floor, and Allie was sleeping right next to her, and my mom was having a hard time breathing, and one of the little bells went off, so Allie got up, and my mom had a mask on, and Allie moved her mask just a little bit, and my mom said, Coke. She just wanted a Coke. A
1: sip of Coke.
4: And, you know, she's in her dying days. She wants Coke. Let's get her Coke. So Allie got her some Coke. This is like 2 o'clock in the morning, and I'm laying on the ground, and I'm watching this. And Allie gets her a Coke, and she's drinking it out of a straw. And then Allie pulls it back. And then my mom reaches up and pulls her mask back and says, in broken English, you know, I love you, Allie. Then she put her mask right back on, and those were her last words. And then she died that morning. But not until my little daughter got a chance to be in the presence of her grandmother. And that was the greatest gift. And so when we were writing this book, I was like, man, my mom, she just was somebody who was fully present. Mm-hmm. And you know, now, I mean, when you got your phones and all this kind of stuff, I mean, it's really hard to be fully present. Mm-hmm. But I never forget, you know, 8 years ago when my mom was fully present. And now my daughter Allie has a story mm-hmm. to tell, and I'm telling people this story. And I wish I could tell it without crying. Mm-hmm. It's just not going to happen.
1: Mm-hmm. But better that you do.
4: I know it makes you feel like you want to hug me right now, Jim, yeah. so we can hold each other after this broadcast.
1: But it does illustrate the connection. Mm-hmm. I mean, what a beautiful gift for your daughter
4: right. mm-hmm.
1: to hear that yeah. from her grandmother.
4: Yeah.
1: That does make me cry.
6: Yeah. And what she taught us was just that you have to fight for presence.

Good morning and welcome to the WBGL Morning Show. We're Jonathan and Courtney minus Jonathan this morning. He's off and I just want to say, hey, happy Bluegrass Wednesday to you. And I'm just so glad that we're halfway through the week and God has given us another day to breathe, another day to hear from him and another day to receive his love. And if you ever just wonder, like, what's he about? What's God about? What's he want for us? Well, Jesus, when he was on the earth, he said he came to show us what the Father is like, to show us what God is like, and everything that he did on earth is what God wants for us. And so here's an example, Matthew 9:35. Jesus went through all the towns and villages, teaching in their synagogues, proclaiming the good news of the kingdom and healing every disease and sickness. That's still what he wants for you today.

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Rescue Me. That is the latest from We the Kingdom on WBGL. Good morning. Grateful you're here. I'm Courtney. Jonathan's off today, but that doesn't change the day of the week. It's Wednesday, which naturally means if you've been around for a while, you know what this means. It's Bluegrass Wednesday. It's the time when we get a little knee slapping, a little bit of banjo, a little bit of guitar picking with our guy Crowder. Here's I Saw the Light on WBGL.

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3: It's air you can wear. You step out and it just kind of hits you. It's almost like wearing another layer of clothing. That humidity, so sticky today. Going to feel like a 105 to 110. Clear tonight, lows in the mid-70s, and more of that same heat humidity on Thursday and a high of 94. For WBGL, I'm meteorologist Kevin Light.

0: Wow, the latest one from Emerson Day. No smoke. Wow. Wow, this is WBGL. I'm Courtney. Jonathan's off today. Thanks for being here with us, and we'd love for you to be with us in Decatur next week. Is that next week? Yes. Friday, July 10th from 10 to noon. You can come out and hang out with Lindsay and Danielle. This is the third stop for the WBGL Great Summer Road Trip. It's at Nelson Park. Free event for you. We have Kona Ice for the first 100 people. And also the first 100 adults and 50 kids are going to receive a great summer road trip t-shirt and keychain. We just want to hang out with you, say hey, and just spend time together. We spend time together every day over the radio. You're already friends. And then we just want to be like together in person, hanging out. And we're going to be collecting non-perishable food items for the Salvation Army. So if you're able to bring something with you for the Decatur area, we would love to have your involvement in that. And special thanks to our wonderful sponsors for helping make this possible. Eagle Ridge Assisted Living Community, Creckles West and Creckles in Mount Zion. 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And if you need more details, you can find them at WBGL.org.
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6: Good morning to you. Extreme heat warning continues. 95 for the high. We feel like 105 to 110 across the area. Clear tonight. Low between 74 and 77. And sunny, hot, and humid on Thursday. And a high of 94. For WBGL, I'm meteorologist Kevin Lighty.

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For God so loved the world that he gave his one and only Son. John 3:16 isn't just a verse. 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

0: WBGL, I'm Courtney. Good morning. Thanks for listening. One of the things I need the Lord to make me strong in is to cancel people pleasing in my life. It's so hard to get past, like, what are people thinking? I got to make sure everybody's good and okay. Maybe that's a relatable struggle, or maybe it's just more like you're wondering what people are thinking in a different way, or I don't know what your struggle is, but I do know that Jesus died for it, and that's the power of the gospel, that whatever it is that's like your kryptonite, if you will, that's the thing that Jesus came to set you free from. And not just like your past and your future. He did it for your here and now. So maybe it's a tough conversation you need to have today with somebody, or it's your rebellious child or your friend. Maybe it's the struggle at work that just keeps you angry, or you're working with a dissatisfied boss. Maybe it's a temptation that just keeps getting the best of you. He died for that. He died for your fear of the opinion of others. He died for that torment of your anxiety, the darkness of your depression. He died so you'd have everything you need to live. And like understanding this new identity and this provision that he gives to you, it's actually going to change the way you think and the way you live. And just think of this. If Jesus gave you, when he did, his full and complete acceptance, even on your worst day, and maybe today's feeling like your worst day already, why should you try to get your inner peace from the acceptance of another person or anything else? His present grace, the grace he gives to you today, frees you from so much of the fear and the control that distorts relationships and just all these different things. He's providing his presence and his grace for whatever he's called you to do today. So why would we fear anything that's coming around the corner? He already died for that. You can already know what he thinks of you. So you're just free to worry less about what the person next to you thinks of you or anything else. That's a freedom I think we could all use.
1: Have you ever needed a reminder that God loves you anyway? Or wondered what it really means to live a life that points people to Jesus? Then don't miss Sidewalk Prophets. I wanna live like that. 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Sidewalk Prophets, Thursday, July 16th at 7:30 in Mattoon. 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
5: We'll do your best to stay cool on this hot Wednesday, 95 with the temperature 105 to 110 with the heat index. Clear tonight, lows only dipping down to the mid-70s. Sunny, hot, and humid Thursday, high of 94. For WBGL, I'm meteorologist Kevin Lighty.

The latest from Lauren Daigle, Let It Be a Hallelujah. I think that's one of my favorites from her. This is WBGL. I'm Courtney. It's time for Jesus and Jazz from John 10. Well, I was going to say John 10:10. That's kind of where I'm leading, but this is such a great chapter. And I don't know, I've just had a lot on my mind lately, just the way that Jesus leads and the way that it's easy for us to miss the fact that he doesn't lead from panic or anxiety or pressure. And this is what he said. He was revealing like what he's like. He said, I'm going to tell you the truth, as he always did. Anyone who sneaks over the wall of a sheepfold rather than going through the gate must surely be a thief and a robber. But the one who enters through the gate is the shepherd of the sheep. The gatekeeper opens the gate for him, and the sheep recognize his voice and come to him. He calls his own sheep by name and leads them out. After he has gathered his own flock, he walks ahead of them, and they follow him because they know his voice. I love that. This is, and he's using real analogies. This was stuff that people at that time would definitely have understood. Shepherds everywhere around him. And he said, they won't follow a stranger. They will run from him because they don't know his voice. The closer we are and the longer time we spend with Jesus, the more his voice becomes the most recognizable over everything else. So then these people don't understand what he's saying. So he explains it to him. He's like, I'm telling you the truth. I'm the gate for the sheep. All who came before me were thieves and robbers, but the true sheep did not listen to them. Yes, I'm the gate. Those who come in through me will be saved. They will come and go freely and will find good pastures. And this is that verse that gets quoted a lot. The thief's purpose is to steal and kill and destroy. My purpose is to give them a rich and satisfying life. And then verse 11, to tie it all up, I'm the good shepherd, Jesus said, and the good shepherd sacrifices his life.

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1: Today, going to feel like 105 to 110, clear tonight, lows in the mid-70s, and more of that same heat humidity on Thursday and a high of 94. For WBGL, I'm meteorologist Kevin Lighting.

0: what God did. 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These songs are a reminder. 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

0: Washed by Elevation Rhythm. This is WBGL. I'm Courtney. Can anything ever, ever separate us from Christ's love? Does it mean he no longer loves us if we have trouble or calamity or persecuted or hungry or destitute or in danger or threatened? No. Despite all these things, overwhelming victory is ours through Christ who loved us. And if you don't take my word for it, find that in Romans chapter 8.
1: This

0: ever take.
1: It's a new one called Safe, Valley of the Shadows by Michael Boggs on WBGL. I'm Courtney. I think that one's getting traction. I think you're liking that one. 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
5: Well, good morning to you. Extreme heat warning continues. 95 for the high. We feel like 105 to 110 across the area. Clear tonight. A low between 74 and 77. And sunny, hot, and humid on Thursday. And a high of 94. For WBGL, I'm meteorologist Kevin Lighty.

0: always love a good worship moment with the one and only CeCe Winans. That's called Worthy of It All. This is WBGL. I'm Courtney. Jonathan's off. And tomorrow, just giving you a little bit of like, you know, news and scheduling for the morning show. Tomorrow, the plan is to talk to our guy, Brady, who's 6 years old. And we hear has incredible comedic timing. And I just really look forward to hearing that. He's our WBGL Morning Show Kid of the Week. You can see his pick on our WBGL Morning Show Facebook page or Instagram. Give us a follow while you're there too, because, you know, we like to keep you updated on what's going on and behind the scenes stuff and whatnot. Brady is so cool. His baseball photo is on display for all to see, and you can see the personality coming through at 6 years old. I literally cannot wait to see what he does as he grows. But I do know this, his walk-up song in baseball is I'm So Blessed by Kane, and I just think it's the cutest. He loves Jesus, and he sounds so sweet. So we're going to hopefully chat with him tomorrow. And if you got a kid in your life you'd like to submit for our Kid of the Week contest for next week, well, just text the word kid, and we'll send you a link. You text the word kid to 866-917-9245. Brady also won a WBGL Kids prize pack and naturally a certificate that shows his achievement. So we'd love to highlight your kid if you got one in your life. Ages 5 to 17 is the age range there. And who knows? We may do like some different themes for different weeks too. It's a work in progress, as our whole show always is. Oh, yes. Congrats to Brady. We'll chat with him hopefully tomorrow, and enter your kid by texting kid to 866-917-9245. Snacks?
1: Got them.
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8: Well, do your best to stay cool on this hot Wednesday, 95 with the temperature 105 to 110 with the heat index. Clear tonight, lows only dipping down to the mid-70s. Sunny, hot, and humid Thursday, high of 94. For WBGL, I'm meteorologist Kevin Lighting.

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You know, the Bible says, if you know to do good and you don't do it, well, it's not too good. That's in James chapter 4, my paraphrase. So this is the good I know to do. It's Bluegrass Wednesday. This is WBGL. Here we go.

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5: It's air you can wear. You step out and it just kind of hits you. It's almost like wearing another layer of clothing. That humidity, so sticky today. Going to feel like 105 to 110. Clear tonight, lows in the mid-70s, and more of that same heat humidity on Thursday and a high of 94. For WBGL, I'm meteorologist Kevin Lighting.

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The latest from Megan Woods, Heaven Down Here. This is WBGL and Courtney. And it just had me thinking about the Lord's Prayer where Jesus said, you know, your will be done on earth as it is in heaven. And that's the way that we can literally pray for God's, for heaven to be here, is for God to have his will be done here, because his will is always being done in heaven. That's where the perfection is. It's our hope for our future. And today we've got the problems that Jesus said would be here on earth with us, but we can pray and we can ask for his favor and we can trust him to bring things around for good. So I thought we'd just pray for heaven down here today together. Lord, thank you for bringing us into a brand new month. You've brought us into July. We didn't know what was coming when we started this year in January, and here we are. And God, you've been gracious, you've been faithful. We can see that as we look back, and we can trust that that's going to lead us into this day, this new month, this rest of the year. So we place our plans and our dreams and our concerns in your hands. Lord, would you open doors that no one can shut and guide our steps? Thank you for that protection that you've promised us. I pray for the listener's heart today that's not at peace, and I pray that you would fill that heart with peace. Strengthen faith. Help us to trust you when we can't see. And Lord, bless the families that are listening today. Provide for their needs. Restore their health. And remind all of us, Lord, that your favor surrounds us, that your goodness and your mercy follows us every day. Lord, I pray for this month of July to be filled with new opportunities. I pray for those who need new jobs, that would happen this month, and that we would see those unexpected blessings and thank you for them. Thank you for answering our prayers, for listening to our prayers. Help us to honor you in what we do, what we say, what we think today. And remind us that with you, nothing's impossible. All things are possible. And you have already given us victory. In Jesus' name, amen.

0: A grizzly bear attack in the Canadian wilderness nearly took Jim Van Steenhouse's life. As he was being flown out by helicopter, one question kept running through his mind.
1: I just remember thinking to myself, if I die right here, right now, in the back of this helicopter, am I going to go to heaven or am I going to go to hell? It's at moments like that where you don't know the answer. If you close your eyes, if you will ever open them again, that question becomes real, real fast.
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5: Good morning to you. Extreme heat warning continues. 95 for the high. We feel like 105 to 110 across the area. Clear tonight. Low between 74 and 77. And sunny, hot, and humid on Thursday. And a high of 94. For WBGL, I'm meteorologist Kevin Lighty.

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Oh yeah, We the Kingdom, Child of Love on WBGL. Hey, I'm Courtney. Jonathan's off today. I got this for you. Ephesians 1. Man, it doesn't get any better than this. All praise to God, the Father of our Lord Jesus Christ, who has blessed us, that's you, with every spiritual blessing in the heavenly realms, because we are united with Christ. It has nothing to do with your goodness. It's all about Jesus. Even before he made the world, God loved us, and he chose us in Christ to be holy and without fault in his eyes. God decided in advance to adopt us into his own family.

0: an extremely popular song from Phil Wickham on WBGL. It's called Homesick for Heaven. I'm Courtney. If you know about that peace that comes from Jesus and that peace of knowing, yes, we have that eternal hope of knowing that heaven is coming and this isn't our home, that is a peace that cannot be explained. And if you've tasted it, you know you want it for everybody. And sometimes sharing your faith might feel intimidating and you don't know where to start. We have a kit that we'd love to give to you for free that would actually kind of help just jumpstart you in a way to share your faith. If you're dipping your toe in the water of doing that, it's called the I Love Jesus Kits. And we'd love to send them to you. It's just 3 stickers and 3 cards that you can share with somebody who you'd like to know that Jesus loves them. The back of the card says, no matter what you're going through today, you are loved more than you could know. Jesus offers hope, forgiveness, and a fresh start. Want to learn more or talk with someone about faith? Text Jesus to 41224, which you can do now if you have questions about Jesus. Just text his name, J-E-S-U-S, to 41224. And if you'd like to request one of these free kits, they're going fast, but you can still do that at WBGL.org.
1: What if, in the middle of your anger, everything suddenly stopped and you felt completely known and completely loved? Hi, I'm Mark Gothier with Crew and Making Your Life Count. On Lee describes a moment where time seemed to stand still, and he encountered a love that changed everything.
2: 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And I felt love, and I felt understood at the same time. And I look up to heaven, and I was like, Jesus, you're real.
1: That kind of love is not distant. 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
6: Do your best to stay cool on this hot Wednesday, 95 with the temperature, 105 to 110 with the heat index. Clear tonight, lows only dipping down to the mid-70s. Sunny, hot, and humid Thursday, high of 94. For WBGL, I'm meteorologist Kevin Lighty.

The kids are out of school, the calendar is full, and the days can feel long. Here's a steady place for you in the middle of it all. WBGL.

0: Yeah, Cade Thompson, his latest. That's what the cross is for. This is WBGL. Hi, I'm Courtney. Jonathan's off today. Let's see. We got a little bit of, there we go. I wanted to let you know about some concerts coming up in the area, making sure you are well aware that you've got options. You've got Rend Collective in Bloomington, Illinois, July 10th. The next day, if you want to just do a double feature, kind of. Josiah Queen in Decatur at the Devon Lakeshore Amphitheater. It's going to be a good one because that location's just, it's good every time. Helmer Palooza, free concert in Newark. It comes also with a food voucher for food trucks. Stephen McWhorter and Brandon Heath. Hallelujah. Same day, if you're in Decatur, Illinois, you got Kane coming to the Devon Lakeshore Amphitheater. And looking ahead to August, Big Daddy Weave at the Fairbury Fair. And there are more where that came from at our website, WBGL.org.
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6: It's air you can wear. You step out and it just kind of hits you. It's almost like wearing another layer of clothing. That humidity, so sticky today. Going to feel like a 105 to 110. Clear tonight, lows in the mid-70s, and more of that same heat humidity on Thursday and a high of 94. For WBGL, I'm meteorologist Kevin Lighty.

Champaign-Urbana, WBMV Mount Vernon, WCBW East St. Louis, WCFL Morris Chicagoland, WCRT Terre Haute, WIBI Carlinville, WIMB Murfreesboro, WNLD Decatur, WVNL Vandalia, WZGL Charleston, W230BS Effingham, W211AD Granite City, K295FB Cape Girardeau, and around the world at WBG.

0: That's Emerson Day. This is WBGL. I'm Courtney. Jonathan's off. What if we just went ahead today and every time a worry and a care, a weight came to our mind, we immediately said, okay, Lord, that's yours, not mine. And just handed it off to Jesus. And that was that. And then we moved on and we made it like this habit all day long. Just one day, just trying it for one day. There's a verse in 2 Corinthians chapter 4, it's verse 18, that says that we fix our eyes not on what is seen, but what is unseen. Since what is seen is temporary, but what's unseen is the eternal stuff. What if you just lived this Wednesday today remembering that you're not made for this world? You're actually just passing through. And God has got it all in his hands.
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5: Good morning to you. Extreme heat warning continues. 95 for the high. We feel like 105 to 110 across the area. Clear tonight. Low between 74 and 77. And sunny, hot, and humid on Thursday. And a high of 94. For WBGL, I'm meteorologist Kevin Lighty.

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0: there is hope, cause there's a God.
1: Mary Claire, this is WVGL. I'm Courtney and Jonathan is off today, but I do happen to have somebody very close to Jonathan. It turns out it's his own daughter on speakerphone right now. And she just went to kids club camp. And so she said she has something to share from that. Janae, are you there?
2: Yes.
1: Okay, so what exactly did you learn at kids club camp this year?
2: I learned about the Ten Commandments.
1: Oh, so do you think you could say all 10 of them, or?
2: Yes.
1: Okay, well, let's hear it.
2: Okay, you shall have no other gods before me. You shall not make for yourself an idol. You shall not misuse the name of the Lord your God. Remember the Sabbath day by keeping it holy. Honor your father and your mother. You shall not murder. You shall not commit adultery. You shall not steal. You shall not give false testimony against your neighbor. You shall not covet anything that belongs to your neighbor.
1: Wow! Wow! Wow! I am so impressed. Wow.
2: It's all in Exodus.
1: It's all in Exodus. And you, where's...
2: In Deuteronomy.
1: In Deuteronomy, right. So in Exodus, do you remember which, like, where that's at in the Bible? Like, what number of book?
2: 20.
1: Oh, yeah, chapter 20. Yes, the second book of the Bible, chapter 20. Wow. Okay, so you clearly learned a lot. Did you do anything else at Kids Club?
2: Yes.
1: Like what?
2: I went boating and fishing, and then I went into the lake, and then I ate more food, and then our bedtime is at 11 p.m.
1: Okay, 11 p.m., living it up at Kids Club Camp. I am here for it. You got any encouragement for the listener this morning?
2: Yeah.
1: What would you like to say?
2: You got this.
1: All right. I love it. Thanks, Janae. We love you so much. Give us one of those big laughs, would you?
2: I can't do it.
1: What? You're kidding me. Come on. I'm sure you can.
2: I can do it.
1: All right. Maybe next time.
3: Jonathan and Courtney.
4: She pulls out one record and she says, "Who's this ugly guy?" You know who it was?
1: Uh-uh.
4: Johnny Cash.
1: Oh! Come on, Janae. Good night.
3: Yes, sir. WVGL. Yes, sir.
1: Snacks?
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1: Sunscreen?
5: Got it.
1: Food pantry donation?
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10: Well, do your best to stay cool on this hot Wednesday, 95 with the temperature 105 to 110 with the heat index. Clear tonight, lows only dipping down to the mid-70s. Sunny, hot, and humid Thursday, high of 94. For WBGL, I'm meteorologist Kevin Lighty.

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1: He gave Jesus. I mean, that's the proof. He's like, you want to know if I love you? Look, I gave Jesus and it's what I wanted to do. Here's Mercy Me, their latest, Make It Well, on WBGL.
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0: summer may mean flip-flops on your feet,
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0: These songs are reminders for you, reminders of the truth, because it's so easy to just, our mind just wanders everywhere. Isn't it so frustrating? And I like that line in that song that says, taking my peace back. It's your peace because God has given it to you through Jesus. So you don't have to like struggle and fight and wonder like, can I have peace? Can I not? No, Jesus said, hey, I'm leaving you my peace. I'm giving you my peace. This is peace that the world cannot give to you. It only comes from him. And these songs remind you of that all the time here on WBGL. And so it's great that you're here investing in yourself like this, giving yourself that hope and that peace. And I'm praying for you this morning, a prayer from Ephesians 1, that your heart would be flooded with light so you can understand the confident hope that he has given to those that he's called. That's you, his holy people who are his rich and glorious inheritance.
1: Whatever comes out of your mouth should be informing you of something.
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1: And so oftentimes my tone of my voice, it starts to get a little rocky and it starts to get touchy. And that's when I'm like, okay, Lord, what's going on inside of me? I am starting to unravel.
2: Right.
1: And it happens with the people that we're closest to, you know? And so for me, Jason always seems to get the brunt of my unfriendliness. And this is just a reminder that, okay, let's pause. And if we're not being kind, then we have dominion. We talked about dominion last time. We have the authority to take that back and to change and to change directions.
2: More from Tori and her husband Jason at familyminute.org.
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6: It's air you can wear. You step out and it just kind of hits you. It's almost like wearing another layer of clothing. That humidity, so sticky today. Going to feel like a 105 to 110. Clear tonight, lows in the mid-70s, and more of that same heat humidity on Thursday and a high of 94. For WBGL, I'm meteorologist Kevin Lighty.

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0: Yeah, I came to praise. That's Alleluia, their latest. It's Elevation Worship. And I'm Courtney. This is WBGL. Grateful that you're here. Danielle is on her way in. And my prayer for you is that the Lord would bless and keep you and make his face shine upon you and give you peace today on, you know, the middle of the week kind of day, that you'd have that energy boost you need, that you'd feel refreshed, that you'd stick around here and listen as long as you can, because these songs, these are the kinds of messages you want to keep close to the chest. You know what I mean?
1: It's going to be such an exciting day. I hope you enjoy it.
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14: Well, good morning to you. Extreme heat warning continues. 95 for the high. We feel like 105 to 110 across the area. Clear tonight, low between 74 and 77, and sunny, hot, and humid on Thursday, and a high of 94. For WBGL, I'm meteorologist Kevin Lighty.

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There are many ways to try to stay cool in this super hot weather, but you likely have not heard of this idea. Chilling your socks, putting your socks in the fridge, even the freezer for a little bit before you go to bed, putting them on. It's supposed to really work to cool you down. I want to share more with you about this coming up. I'm Danielle. I just heard about it. Here's Phil Wickham and Crowder with a new song. It really is Amazing Grace on Double.

Vacation days, work days, lake days, and ordinary Tuesdays. Every day is a good day to remember that God is near. WBGL.

0: Usually we put warm socks on our cold feetsies in the winter. Before going to bed, they keep us warm. I'm Danielle. It's WBGL. It's the opposite. In the summer, we don't really want to put socks on our feet before we go to bed. But a tip from the Red Cross is to do this, to keep cool at night during very hot weather. Put a pair of socks in the fridge during the day, slip them on your feet before you get into bed, because this cools down your body's core temperature. And if you are questioning, do socks belong in the fridge? You know, you really do want a clean pair of socks if you're going to do this. And you can also try the freezer. You lightly dampen your socks. You put them in the freezer about 10 minutes before you get to bed. They're not freezing, but they're cold enough. Now, this is something I just want to try. I want to see how this feels. I want to chill my socks. If you want to chill your socks, this is something that we actually do. It sounds like someone's telling you to relax, to chillax, chill your socks. No, literally, we can chill our socks, and this will help us cool down before we go to sleep, which is going to be really helpful on these hot, hot nights ahead.
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5: Hazy, hot, humid on your Wednesday, 95 for the high temperature, feeling like triple digits though with the humidity. We're going to keep that around through tonight with those temperatures only dipping down between 74 and 77. Sunny, hot and humid again Thursday, and a high of 94. For WBGL, I'm meteorologist Kevin Lighty.

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1: Summer is the only season where having cold feet is a good thing, and the Red Cross is recommending trying this. 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It is supposed to cool your core body temperature. I just want to try it. I want to see what it's like. I'm Danielle. 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

0: 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Those are fun, but the simple stops along the way are what we remember. I'm Danielle. This is what the WBGL Great Summer Road Trip is all about. I'm headed to the next stop with Lindsay. She's on the air right after me. We'll be at Nelson Park in Decatur a week from this Friday, Friday, July 10th, 10 a.m. to noon. We'd love to have you stop by, say hello. 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And we have the WBGL Great Summer Road Trip t-shirts and keychains for the first 100 adults and 50 kids. 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

0: Oh, the fun we had as kids. And most of the time, boredom led to fun. I'm Danielle. It's WBGL. Kids these days, I tell you, right? They don't know what it's like to be bored, and us adults too, because we have these devices right next to us all the time that we can pick up and check and look at other people's lives on through social media. And we don't have that space to be bored anymore, but we're definitely missing out. I remember as a kid, especially in the summer, running the neighborhood, all of my friends on the block, we would be running back and forth all day long, making up games. One time in particular, my friend across the street, her parents were getting rid of this big ornamental rug. And I remember the colors and how we planned where we were going to go. We decided this was a magic carpet. And we dreamed of all the locations we were going to go to. And there was something so magical about that. So how do we get back there? Having some time to be bored, not automatically picking up our phones and being entertained, giving our hearts and minds space to dream again.
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5: Hot, humid on your Wednesday, 95 for the high temperature, feeling like triple digits though with the humidity. We're going to keep that around through tonight with those temperatures only dipping down between 74 and 77. Sunny, hot and humid again Thursday, and a high of 94. For WBGL, I'm meteorologist Kevin Lighting.

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Nobody really likes having a messy house, but if you weren't born with the clean gene or taught how to be a cleanie like me, I'm Danielle, then your house tends to get messy. And especially when life gets in the way and you're busy and you're working and whatever it is. So let's give ourselves a little grace and a little time to get our houses cleaned up. Here's Tasha Layton on WBGL. 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

0: Breathe On It. That song is new from Torn Wells on WBGL. Do you ever wish God would just breathe on your house and all the laundry would be done and folded up and put away and everything would be cleaned out, even the refrigerator? I'm Danielle. This would be a wonderful thing. But if all of that still needs to be done, it may not be because you're putting it off or you're being lazy. It may be because you're caregiving. You have little ones. You have a baby. You're taking care of your grandkids even. Or you work two or more jobs. Or you're grieving. You're healing. Or you're holding your family together. Your hands are full. The mess could just be proof that you're carrying a lot. Make sure you're gentle with the person carrying it. I feel so hard on myself about having a messy house, but sometimes I'm just so pooped out. I don't have time or energy to clean up. I'm so grateful when my teenage daughter, she's home. She's working a couple jobs this summer. When she's home and she cleans up for me, it's something I'm so incredibly grateful for. So let's get to the cleaning when we can, and let's have grace on ourselves in the meantime.
1: Have you ever needed a reminder that God loves you anyway? Or wondered what it really means to live a life that points people to Jesus? Then don't miss Sidewalk Prophets. 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
5: Hazy, hot, humid on your Wednesday, 95 for the high temperature, feeling like triple digits though with the humidity. We're going to keep that around through tonight with those temperatures only dipping down between 74 and 77. Sunny, hot and humid again Thursday, and a high of 94. For WBGL, I'm meteorologist Kevin Lighting.

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0: perfectly.
1: Some of them were a little scary, I'll have to admit. I'm Danielle, it's WBGL. Growing up in church in the 80s, there was a stand of tracts in our church lobby, and I was a kid and I'd pick these up, and some of them were cartoony and they were they would draw you in, and then they were a little hellfire and brimstone, the ones that we had at my church. But the wonderful heart behind tracts, they still sell these, have these in different places, just not as much as in the 80s. The heart behind it is to share Jesus with others. I love these I Love Jesus kits much more than I've loved any other tract that I've seen about the Bible, about Jesus. 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Again, wbgl.org to request your I Love Jesus kit.
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0: people have said the only way that they will run is if someone is chasing after them. I'm Danielle. It's WBGL. Stanley is a wonderful neighbor, and he saw his neighbor Anna running, and he became worried. What is she running from? He had not seen her running before, and you can actually see this on this Ring doorbell footage that Anna posted online, and Stanley is yelling her name, Anna, Anna, are you okay? Are you okay? And she says, yes, I'm just running. I'm jogging. She had started training for a half marathon. She had not been running like that before. Stanley hadn't seen her. And he said, oh, okay. He took a big sigh of relief. Anna thought this was hilarious because she wasn't running from anybody, of course. And it's such a kind, kind thing that Stanley was concerned for her. And it's so good that she was just out for exercise. No one was chasing after her.
1: 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Thanks so much, Jessup family. 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
5: Hazy, hot, humid on your Wednesday, 95 for the high temperature, feeling like triple digits though with the humidity. We're going to keep that around through tonight with those temperatures only dipping down between 74 and 77. Sunny, hot and humid again Thursday, and a high of 94. For WBGL, I'm meteorologist Kevin Lighting.

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WBGL. Welcome. I'm Danielle. The rewards linked to being grateful. Gratitude literally rewiring our brain, helping us bounce back from stress and adversity. It's a wonderful thing, being grateful. It takes practice sometimes. I gotta practice it all the time. Here's Zach Williams on WBGL.

0: WBGL, welcome. I'm so glad you're here. I'm Danielle. Being grateful, being thankful. Did your mama tell you to do that? My parents would say that. Be thankful. Be thankful for what you have. And we know the Bible says this, to be grateful, to give thanks. But science is proving, research has shown that gratitude is so very healthy for us, that gratitude rewires our brains. These parts of our brains where self-control is, where we regulate our emotions, gratefulness goes into those places and does very good things and helps us bounce back from the hard things. So being grateful is helping us respond to stress, respond to life in the best way. Now, as a person who tends to focus on the negative, you wouldn't think that listening to me. I'm smiling, I'm happy, but in my mind will often look at the negative and I will say no, because I know this truth. I will start thanking God, praising Him, saying, thank you, Lord, that you've given me the mind of Christ. That's what the Bible says. Thank you, Lord, that you renew my mind. And I fight that negativity because, you know what? We can fight that. We can change the way that we think. And it starts by being grateful.
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6: Hazy, hot, humid on your Wednesday, 95 for the high temperature, feeling like triple digits though with the humidity. We're going to keep that around through tonight with those temperatures only dipping down between 74 and 77. Sunny, hot and humid again Thursday and a high of 94. For WBGL, I'm meteorologist Kevin Lighty.

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Sometimes life is so hard, all you can do is the next thing. I'm Danielle, it's WBGL. If you're there, that's all you can do. That's all you are supposed to do right now. Elizabeth Elliot said these words. She's an author. She has an incredible story of her life. She's gone on to be with Jesus. But after her husband was martyred, they were missionaries in the jungles of Ecuador.

0: Or she said she returned back to their post and she wanted to stay there. She wanted to do the work. And people said, come home. You have been through so much. And she said, no, I need to take care of what's going on here. But she found out she could only do the next thing. She would do the next thing that needed to be done there. She would take care of the next thing. And so if you're there, don't feel guilty or bad that that is all you can do. Taking it one moment, one day at a time. No, that's all you're supposed to do right now during this time in your life because it's so hard. All you can do is the next thing. Now, I've been there when I went through chemo and cancer treatment in 2022 into 2023. If you were listening during that time, I was on the afternoon show with Eric and just had to take a lot of time off. And we would often just do the show and that's all that I could do for the day. And all I could do was that and take care of whatever small thing there was to do. And I would feel bad that I forgot my kids' lunches, but then they were just happy because I ordered them Jimmy John's. And it all worked out okay, but I had that mom guilt going on during that time. But don't let any of that guilt get to you. If life is so hard and so difficult for you right now, just do the next thing. That's all you're supposed to do.
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0: Franny Cash with Jesus All Along on WBGL. It's like a school assignment. Everybody is getting their stuff ready and some go all out. Others say, oh, that was due. I have to add something. I'm Danielle. It's a time capsule for America's 250th birthday on July 4th. Of course, this time capsule will go into the ground. Every state contributing something. The overachievers, Oklahoma, sent in a custom belt buckle with images from their state, amongst other things. Maine, a whalebone. Arkansas, a natural diamond. Other states, a letter from the governor, some poetry. So I'm not sure what outline the states received as far as the time capsule goes. Maybe they didn't know exactly what to include, but the Midwest states, some of them not showing up like these other states who sent in really cool things. The time capsule is supposed to be opened up, Lord willing, 250 years down the road, 2276. It's fun to think about what would you put in the America 250 time capsule. If you received this assignment and you were able to include things, something to think about with your family, with your friends, this holiday weekend.
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9: Hazy, hot, humid on your Wednesday, 95 for the high temperature, feeling like triple digits though with the humidity. We're going to keep that around through tonight with those temperatures only dipping down between 74 and 77. Sunny, hot and humid again Thursday and a high of 94. For WBGL, I'm meteorologist Kevin Lighting.

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Worshiping this afternoon at WBGL with Chris Tomlin. I'm Lindsay, and I'm thankful you're here to worship because worship turns our perspective and our focus away from worries and fears and problems of the day, and it turns it to the goodness of God and looking at that instead. So let's keep worshiping with Brandon Lake. Here's Praise You Anywhere. Sometimes

0: WBTL. Hi, I'm Lindsay. Grandparents are awesome. And if you are a grandparent, you are awesome. And this summer, I want to get you encouraged and blessed and lifted up in your grandparenting role. I met a grandma named Elaine. She actually wrote this book, Celebrating Grandparenting, which I want to get you an excerpt to here in just a second. But if you're a Christian grandparent, I bet you want to share God's love with your grandkids. And maybe you could use some resources to help you do that. I had asked Elaine how to show faith to grandkids. And she said they really watch and listen. They're really looking and they're really listening. So to live out your faith in front of your grandkids every day. And two things she said on how you can do that. One, talk about the miracles that God has done in your life. Talk about the God stories in your life. Tell them the testimonies, the stories of where he's come through, where he's been there for you. Like, tell them those stories. They love stories. And so tell them the God ones. And then the second thing is prayer. Like, ask them how you can pray for them and ask them to pray for you. Like, make prayer a topic that you're talking about often. Couple of ways that you can share your faith with your grandkids. If you want some Christian grandparenting resources and an excerpt from her awesome book, just text the word GRAND, G-R-A-N-D, to 866-917-9245.
1: Have you ever needed a reminder that God loves you anyway? 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
5: Hazy, hot, humid on your Wednesday, 95 for the high temperature, feeling like triple digits though with the humidity. We're going to keep that around through tonight with those temperatures only dipping down between 74 and 77. Sunny, hot and humid again Thursday, and a high of 94. For WBGL, I'm meteorologist Kevin Lighting.

Mercy Me, it's their new one called Make It Well on WBGL. Hi, I'm Lindsay. God knows everything you're going through today, everything on your calendar, every meeting, and then every thought that you have about it, feeling an emotion, and he's with you through it all today. Here's Francesca Battistelli.

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0: Kate Thompson, that's what the cross is for on WBGL. Hi, I'm Lindsay. The cross was for you. The cross was so you could have hope and salvation and redemption, so you could be taken out of the darkness and brought into the light. And I bet you know someone who doesn't know about that cross yet, who doesn't have hope in Jesus yet. We have a little idea on a way for you to share Jesus with your friends, coworkers, family members, the waitress where you go to dinner. 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

0: WBGL. Hi, I'm Lindsay. This story is a reminder that God sees your situation. He knows it, and he's able to help with it. I have a friend who her and her husband are in some bad credit card debt. They have put some things on some credit cards for many years, and now they are trying to get out and to pay it off. It's great. But here's the thing. Their daughter's birthday was this week. And so if you've ever been in this type of situation, it's like you're trying to do one thing with your finances. You're trying to not spend money, but you also have this thing that's like really important that you really want to do. And so they had taken their daughter to the store this week to pick out some birthday gifts. And she wanted this certain brand of like doll accessories and doll clothes. And they get to that aisle and this friend was feeling like a little anxious, a little like, how are we going to make this work? And they get to that aisle where the doll accessories are. And that day, they were 40% off. She texted me and she was like, only Jesus. He is the one who has made this happen today. And when I read her text, I like got a little teary-eyed because it's just this reminder that God does see your situation. He does know what you're trying to do. He does know the emotions and how it feels. And he is with you, like helping you along the way.
1: Jonathan and Courtney. Would you like me to stop talking about the love of God?
0: No.
1: For you. Okay.
0: Certainly not.
1: This is one of my favorites. Psalm 145. The Lord is gracious and compassionate, slow to anger, abounding in love. And the Lord is good to all. He has compassion on all he has made.
2: I love that verse. It always takes me back to a journal I had when I was maybe 10. I think it was written on the outside of the journal. And it made me think of the animals I had, my pets.
1: The cute little animals.
2: Yep. Just thinking about how the Lord loved them. How much more would he love us? This is human beings, his prized possession. He's loving towards all he's made. And that never changes. Every single day he's that way.
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8: Hazy, hot, humid on your Wednesday, 95 for the high temperature, feeling like triple digits though with the humidity. We're going to keep that around through tonight with those temperatures only dipping down between 74 and 77. Sunny, hot and humid again Thursday and a high of 94. For WBGL, I'm meteorologist Kevin Lighting.

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Jesus, Jesus, Jesus. It's all about him on WBGL. These songs reminding you that he is with you in the valley, in the place where it feels dark and cold and lonely. He is there with you. And this song reminds you of that and also points you to the passage that you might need to read if you're in a valley. It's Psalm 23. This is Stillwaters from Leanna Crawford.

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1: What a song. There is hope because there's a God. It's Mary Claire on WBGL. Hi, Lindsay. Have you ever seen someone who's going through a really hard situation and they have peace? It's like, how? How can someone going through that have peace? And I've seen people in my life, even in my own family, who have been through such dark things and they have peace. They're walking in peace. How? Because they know the Prince of Peace. He is Jesus. And if you look around and you see people going through hard things but still having peace, and it's very confusing to you on how in the world that could be, it is because they know the Prince of Peace. His name is Jesus. And if you want to know him too, if you want to have peace, be connected to the Prince of Peace. And peace is just one thing. I mean, I could go on and on about all the other things: unconditional love, hope, a spot in heaven for eternity. Like, if you're curious about any of it, text the word Jesus, J-E-S-U-S, to 41224. Not going to call you back, promise you that. But I will text you back. More about him, more about his love, and more about how you can have that peace too. Text Jesus to 41224.
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4: Reaching the peak of that heat and humidity here this afternoon. It is brutal out there. 95 with the high, 105 to 110 with the heat index, and lows tonight only down to the mid-70s. Sunshine and the humidity returning again on Thursday, and a high of 94. For WBGL, I'm meteorologist Kevin Light.

Lauren Daigle, you say on WBGL, hi, I'm Lindsay, an encouragement to you that you're wonderfully made and God has a plan and a purpose for your life. And so I hope these songs like raise your confidence today as you remember who God has created you to be. I'm Lindsay, and I'm thankful you're here to get encouraged. Let's get Phil Wickham and Crowder together on this one. It's called It Really Is Amazing Grace.

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came. WBTL, hi, I'm Lindsay. You are so creative, and I knew you would be when I asked you the question, what should we name the WBTL purple van? So we have this purple van. We're taking it on a great summer road trip, going to local communities, bringing a ton of fun. We went to the drive-in movie theater in Terre Haute. We went to the water park in Aurora. And next, we are stopping in Decatur for the great summer road trip with free Kona Ice at Nelson Park. This is going to be awesome. And I love what this guy said. This guy is Ben, and he said that it should be called the Purple People Greeter. 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It's so true, because that's what we do. We go around to communities, we see you, we meet your family, we hang out, get you lifted up and encouraged. 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We will be at Nelson Park on Friday, July 10th. So next Friday from 10 to noon. A big thank you to Eagle Ridge Assisted Living Community, Crecles West, and Crecles in Mount Zion. 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

0: WBTL. Hi, I'm Lindsay. I want to be the person who notices the good. There are plenty of people who notice the bad, and it's not really that fun to be around them. I want to be the person who notices the good, calls it out. This is what I love about the people coming to America for the World Cup. So there are a lot of different sites here in the U.S. that are hosting all of these soccer matches, football, whatever you want to call it. And they're coming here and they're getting to see America at its finest. And one of the things that people are really excited about that aren't from America are the free refills. So I don't know if you've seen these videos, but there are these videos of people going out to eat, out to restaurants. They're not from America. They get here, they order a drink, and then they are so excited and so hype to be able to say, "Can I get a refill, please?" So then they grab the cup, they bring back the refill, it's free, and they look like a little kid on Christmas morning. Like, they're so excited. I didn't even know this was a thing. Like, I see, this is the thing. When you're used to it, you don't understand how good it is. And we are used to free refills at most places. We didn't even know how good we had it until these friends from other countries pointed out the good. May we be like that. May we find the good no matter how small it is.
1: A grizzly bear attack in the Canadian wilderness nearly took Jim Van Steenhouse's life. 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
2: 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If you close your eyes, if you will ever open them again, that question becomes real, real fast.
1: What happened next would change Jim and his wife Liz's lives forever. 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
6: Well, reaching the peak of that heat and humidity here this afternoon, it is brutal out there. 95 with the high, 105 to 110 with the heat index, and lows tonight only down to the mid-70s. Sunshine and the humidity returning again on Thursday, and a high of 94. For WBGL, I'm meteorologist Kevin Lighting.

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Zach Williams on WBGL. Hi, Lindsay. It's easier said than done to say, God, have your way in my life. And then when things start not going our way, it gets a little tricky to keep saying that because it hurts, it stings, it's uncomfortable. This song is going to be that declaration. Like, God, you know best. Have your way. Here's Katie Nicole.

0: levitate.
1: WBTL. Hi, I'm Lindsay. Grandparents are awesome. And if you are a grandparent, you are awesome. And this summer, I want to get you encouraged and blessed and lifted up in your grandparenting role. I met a grandma named Elaine. She actually wrote this book, Celebrating Grandparenting, which I want to get you an excerpt to here in just a second. But if you're a Christian grandparent, I bet you want to share God's love with your grandkids. And maybe you could use some resources to help you do that. I had asked Elaine how to show faith to grandkids. And she said they really watch and listen. They're really looking and they're really listening. So to live out your faith in front of your grandkids every day. And two things she said on how you can do that. One, talk about the miracles that God has done in your life. Talk about the God stories in your life. Tell them the testimonies, the stories of where he's come through, where he's been there for you. Like, tell them those stories. They love stories. And so tell them the God ones. And then the second thing is prayer. Like, ask them how you can pray for them and ask them to pray for you. Like, make prayer a topic that you're talking about often. Couple of ways that you can share your faith with your grandkids. If you want some Christian grandparenting resources and an excerpt from her awesome book, just text the word GRAND, G-R-A-N-D, to 866-917-9245.
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6: Well, reaching the peak of that heat and humidity here this afternoon, it is brutal out there. 95 with the high, 105 to 110 with the heat index, and lows tonight only down to the mid-70s. Sunshine and the humidity returning again on Thursday, and a high of 94. For WBGL, I'm meteorologist Kevin Lighting.

0: Love that we have this worship here in the middle of the day, in the middle of the week, to keep us focused on God's love. That was Chris Tomlin on WBGL, and I have so many more worship songs to keep you going this afternoon, to keep you encouraged. Here's Ben Fuller.
1: You broke through a thousand fences, been rescued from a thousand ditches.

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0: WBTL. Hi, I'm Lindsay. Has anything good happened in your life this week? If so, would you mind putting it at WBGL.org at the prayer center? Here's the deal. We are low on praises. So we have a ton of prayer requests on the prayer center, but there's this spot where you can leave a praise. And that's where we're low. And I know that there are praises. It's just we sometimes don't notice them. We sometimes get used to them, or we sometimes are too busy and we just zoom right past them. And so I just encourage you, if you have a praise, if you have something good that has happened in your life, do not pass it by. Do not act like it's normal, but to actually say like, wow, God, you did that. Like you showed up there. I'm going to praise you publicly for that so that other people can see that maybe they have a praise coming their way, that maybe something good is on the way for them. So help us with our shortage of praises at the prayer center. And if you need prayer, we're there for you in that way too. It's the prayer page at WBGL.org.
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1: 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I am starting to unravel.
2: Right.
1: And it happens with the people that we're closest to, you know? And so for me, Jason always seems to get the brunt of my unfriendliness. And this is just a reminder that, okay, let's pause. And if we're not being kind, then we have dominion. We talked about dominion last time. We have the authority to take that back and to change and to change directions.
2: More from Tori and her husband Jason at FamilyMinute.org.
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0: 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Hi, I'm Lindsay. This story is a reminder that God sees your situation. He knows it, and he's able to help with it. I have a friend who her and her husband are in some bad credit card debt. They have put some things on some credit cards for many years, and now they are trying to get out and to pay it off. It's great. But here's the thing. Their daughter's birthday was this week. And so if you've ever been in this type of situation, it's like you're trying to do one thing with your finances. You're trying to not spend money, but you also have this thing that's like really important that you really want to do. And so they had taken their daughter to the store this week to pick out some birthday gifts. And she wanted this certain brand of like doll accessories and doll clothes. And they get to that aisle. And this friend was feeling like a little anxious, a little like, how are we going to make this work? And they get to that aisle where the doll accessories are. And that day, they were 40% off. She texted me and she was like, only Jesus. He is the one who has made this happen today. And when I read her text, I like got a little teary-eyed because it's just this reminder that God does see your situation. He does know what you're trying to do. He does know the emotions and how it feels. And he is with you, like helping you along the way.
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5: Well, reaching the peak of that heat and humidity here this afternoon, it is brutal out there. 95 with the high, 105 to 110 with the heat index, and lows tonight only down to the mid-70s. Sunshine and the humidity returning again on Thursday, and a high of 94. For WBGL, I'm meteorologist Kevin Lighting.

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From s'mores by the fire to telling with the ones you love, may this summer remind you of the sweetness of God's goodness. We're glad you're here. Uplifting WBGL.

WBGL, I'm Eric. Yesterday, I was able to achieve a personal milestone. May I share that with you? Kind of excited about it. Yesterday, I was able to get my WBGL work email inbox to zero. And that is a huge accomplishment for me. You know how it is. I mean, the emails just, they're piling up today once again. And so, as you know, those of us who have email, which I think is all of us, we have our work cut out for us, don't we?

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0: WBTL, I'm Eric. I was thinking about mercy, that favor from God that I don't deserve. It's given to me. It flows to me. And then I was thinking about, what do I do with that? What do we do with God's mercy? Jesus in the gospel said, "Blessed are the merciful, for they shall obtain mercy." He tells a story about a servant who was forgiven a huge debt, but refused to forgive someone else. And that message hit home to me once again, that mercy is not just for me. It doesn't just stop here. It's supposed to be passed on like a river that flows into our lives that we don't deserve, and that it's meant to flow out towards others. And could it be that sometimes we tend to forget about mercy and showing that to others because we've just forgotten about or haven't thought much about how much mercy we've received ourselves and how we really don't deserve that, but God gives that to us? So I just want to encourage you in that today. Think about God's mercy in your life, and then think about how that can flow towards others around you.
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6: Well, reaching the peak of that heat and humidity here this afternoon, it is brutal out there. 95 with the high, 105 to 110 with the heat index, and lows tonight only down to the mid-70s. Sunshine and the humidity returning again on Thursday, and a high of 94. For WBGL, I'm meteorologist Kevin Lighting.

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1: 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We hear a lot about being careful in choosing the words we say to another. Hey, let's remember to be careful in saying the right things to ourselves.
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0: WBGL, I'm Eric. Experts are telling us that one of the strongest contributors to human happiness is something very simple. It is feeling loved by others. Not success, not possessions, not even comfort, but it's connection. It's belonging. It's knowing that you matter to somebody else. And isn't that interesting? Because long before all of this modern research and studies and experts, the Bible had that pointed out in that direction. Jesus said in John 13:34, love one another as I have loved you. So you must love one another. So in other words, we're created not just to receive love, but we're created to give that, to live in it, to share it. And so maybe it shouldn't surprise us that when we love and are loved, something deep inside of us comes alive and we feel that happiness. God has designed us this way from the beginning.
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9: Reaching the peak of that heat and humidity here this afternoon. It is brutal out there. 95 with the high, 105 to 110 with the heat index, and lows tonight only down to the mid-70s. Sunshine and the humidity returning again on Thursday, and a high of 94. For WBGL, I'm meteorologist Kevin Lighty.

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I'm so thankful that we can cry out to Jesus no matter what's going on in our day, our life, no matter what we've done, no matter where we've been. We can cry out to him and he will hear us. And if you want to know more about what it means to know Jesus and to follow him, we want to send some resources your way. Maybe answer some questions regarding faith. Text Jesus, J-E-S-U-S, just his name alone there, J-E-S-U-S to 41224. That's Jesus to 41224. We'd love to get some resources sent your way.

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0: WBTL, I'm Eric. Hey, we're looking forward to Harvest of Hope Family Concert presented by Rural King and WBGL. And we've been sharing about this for a few weeks now. And I regret to inform those who haven't purchased tickets yet that this show, Harvest of Hope, is completely sold out. And you heard that right. Yes, that was a surprise to us how quickly the tickets were selling for this popular event, the 6th annual Harvest of Hope Family Concert. And so I just wanted to mention that. I know a lot of times for events, I'll wait until it's close to the event or very close, check in the weather or just, you know, situations and calendars and circumstances. And maybe that's what you typically do as well. But this concert, this event is sold out in just a short matter of time. And so if you want any details about that, helpful information, confirming that the tickets are sold out, you can visit WBGL.org.
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5: Very muggy here as we go throughout the rest of your Wednesday as those temperatures stay up. Readings only falling down to the mid-70s for tonight. 94 on Thursday, more of that humidity. Could see a few isolated thunderstorms creeping into the picture by Friday. For WBGL, I'm meteorologist Kevin Leidy.

0: There's an old beautiful hymn. It's called "It Is Well." It is well with my soul. And maybe you hear the words, you hear that phrase, and you think to yourself, where I'm at, my life, it's really not well with my soul. And might I suggest to you, friend, that there is a God, Jesus, who says, "Come to me, all who are weary, burdened, heavy laden, I will give you rest." He can make it well. Here's Mercy Me, a WBGL.
1: Making well with my soul. Don't let me face this loneliness alone. 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I need a peace that only heaven knows. Jesus, could you please just sit and cry with me till I can sing, till I can sing. It is well with my soul.

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1: And it's going to be a fun time just to stop in, say hello to these ladies from WBGL, and to just enjoy some of the day there. 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
1: 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Yes, we all love that. So Kona Ice, especially on a hot day, right? 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And again, this is July the 10th. 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
10: Very muggy here as we go throughout the rest of your Wednesday as those temperatures stay up. Readings only falling down to the mid-70s for tonight. 94 on Thursday, more of that humidity. But see a few isolated thunderstorms creeping into the picture by Friday. For WBGL, I'm meteorologist Kevin Lighty.

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0: 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Do you ever think about how to share God's love to those around you in just a simple way, but just sharing his love? 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
4: WBGL. Very muggy here as we go throughout the rest of your Wednesday as those temperatures stay up. Readings only falling down to the mid-70s for tonight. 94 on Thursday, more of that humidity. Could see a few isolated thunderstorms creeping into the picture by Friday. For WBGL, I'm meteorologist Kevin Lighty.

For King and Country, God Only Knows, here on WBGL. I'm Eric. Hey, thanks for considering joining our music team. 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I've

0: WBGL, I'm Eric. You know, the Bible tells us in Galatians 6 to not grow weary while doing good. It says, and let us not grow weary while doing good. And maybe you feel weary today. Maybe today has just been one of those days it feels like it almost doesn't matter because it just wasn't very good. It's still good. It still matters. It's still important. It's part of it. It's part of the story. And we're told to not grow weary while doing good. For in due season, we will reap if we do not lose heart. And so I just want to encourage you with Galatians 6:9 to keep going. It matters. Keep doing good. Don't grow weary doing good, because in due season, we will reap if we do not lose heart.
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0: WBGL. I'm Eric. Friend, have you ever considered reaching out to somebody else for prayer for a situation in your life? If you're like me, there's a tendency to want to just kind of push my way through, figure it out, and not really talk about it, just kind of put my head down and go forward. But maybe you feel that way too sometimes. And I think it's really important for us to understand how powerful prayer is. And there are simply situations in our lives that they require that. They require a dependence on God because the situation really is too big for us. And maybe that's where you find yourself right now. And we'd like to invite you to share a prayer request with us. What you have on your heart, that burden, that concern, that situation that's just, it's too much, too big. Just turn that over to God. And you can share that prayer request with us. You don't have to put a lot of information if you don't want to do that. You can be anonymous when you share that request. You can leave that with us and know that listening friends and staff here at WBGL will be praying over that need. And if you want to share that with us today, you'll find that under Connect and Pray at WBGL.org.
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5: Very muggy here as we go throughout the rest of your Wednesday as those temperatures stay up. Readings only falling down to the mid-70s for tonight. 94 on Thursday, more of that humidity. Could see a few isolated thunderstorms creeping into the picture by Friday. For WBGL, I'm meteorologist Kevin Lighty.

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WBGL, I'm Eric. Yesterday, I was able to achieve a personal milestone. May I share that with you? Kind of excited about it. Yesterday, I was able to get my WBGL work email inbox to zero. And that is a huge accomplishment for me. You know how it is. I mean, the emails just, they're piling up today once again. And so, as you know, those of us who have email, which I think is all of us, we have our work cut out for us, don't we?

0: WBTL, I'm Eric. I was thinking about mercy, that favor from God that I don't deserve. It's given to me. It flows to me. And then I was thinking about, what do I do with that? What do we do with God's mercy? Jesus in the Gospels said, "Blessed are the merciful, for they shall obtain mercy." He tells a story about a servant who was forgiven a huge debt but refused to forgive someone else. And that message hit home to me once again, that mercy is not just for me. It doesn't just stop here. It's supposed to be passed on like a river that flows into our lives that we don't deserve, and that it's meant to flow out towards others. And could it be that sometimes we tend to forget about mercy and showing that to others because we've just forgotten about or haven't thought much about how much mercy we've received ourselves and how we really don't deserve that, but God gives that to us. So I just want to encourage you in that today. Think about God's mercy in your life, and then think about how that can flow towards others around you.
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5: Very muggy here as we go throughout the rest of your Wednesday as those temperatures stay up. Readings only falling down to the mid-70s for tonight. 94 on Thursday, more of that humidity. But see a few isolated thunderstorms creeping into the picture by Friday. For WBGL, I'm meteorologist Kevin Lighty.

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0: What's the first thing that comes to your mind when you think about the 4th of July? So many memories, maybe they're recent, maybe they are distant. What comes to your mind? Well, here's what Americans say comes to their mind first and foremost, and that is fireworks, of course. You would just expect that to be the case. Coming in secondly is grilling. Oh, that's fun. Maybe it's a little bit hot, but that's expected around the 4th of July. Family and friends, yes, that's important. Another one is the lake or the pool and patriotic music. So that's what Americans are saying. What comes to mind first and foremost when they think of the 4th of July?
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9: Very muggy here as we go throughout the rest of your Wednesday as those temperatures stay up. Readings only falling down to the mid-70s for tonight. 94 on Thursday, more of that humidity. But see a few isolated thunderstorms creeping into the picture by Friday. For WBGL, I'm meteorologist Kevin Lighty.

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